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It's Canada with a K. Can you believe it's June? You watch. People are going to say that. Can you believe it's June? Yep, I lived every single day of May, all 31 of them. I remember most of them. It's the Canon Show. Gracie Abrams is here this week, 877-801-SHOW. Welcome in.

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And this week, it's Gracie Abrams. So if you've got any questions for Gracie, 877-801-SHOW. 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
1: 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So they just had the big national spelling bee, and a 14-year-old from San Bernardino, California won this year. What do you think the most commonly misspelled word in America is? I wonder if we're misspelling it. I'll tell you what it is next.
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So the most commonly misspelled word in America is bougie. You're so bougie. And the correct spelling is B-O-U-G-I-E. It comes from a French word. My Frenchie's full name is Stella Bougie, so I know a little something about that word.

So bougie is the most commonly misspelled word in America. 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If you're spelling it T-H-R-U,

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Shannon show is on for June 1st. If you got a birthday today, happy birthday. You're celebrating with a lot of people today. Alanis Morissette, Heidi Klum, Amy Schumer, Tom Holland, all with birthdays today. Happy birthday.

0: 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Doing some shopping today? Who are you buying some stuff for?
1: For my puppy.
0: Oh, you got some puppy stuff. What's your puppy's name?
1: Harvey.
0: Harvey. I immediately go to puppy voice mode. Let me hear your puppy voice.
1: Come here, Harvey. Come here.
0: It's a very good Harvey.
1: Yes, he gets that a lot.
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1: 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I'll tell you what he did next.
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playing all the hits for the Wiregrass, 106.7 KMX. So a guy in Ohio decided he was going to do a social media stunt, get on a roller coaster, and eat a 10-piece chicken nuggets while he was riding the ride, which is only a two-minute ride, by the way. He almost choked. He got through seven nuggets, and he got banned from Six Flags for life. That being said, where can I watch this video? Because I kind of want to see that. I know.

0: 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Truth Bombs on the Cannon Show. I'm Cannon with a K. What's your name?
1: Hey, my name's Rebecca.
0: Rebecca, give me your truth bomb today.
1: Well, my manager started following me on social media over the weekend. Like, I was like creeped out. Like, she was creeping on my stories. Like, who does that?
0: And they can't deny that. You can see who looked at your stories.
1: Exactly. Like, you should not be following me on my social media, let alone creeping on my stories as my boss. Like, it's so, I don't care what you do. You could be on a freaking yacht doing Jaeger bombs for all I care. That's what you do in your time and your weekend. What I do on my time and my weekend is my business. Don't creep on my social media.
0: No, I agree with you. The truth bomb, bosses, stay off your employees' social media. Don't be creeping. By the way, that was very specific. Were you doing

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1: 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You got a request, a shout out, or a question for Gracie Abrams. Get at us. She's showing here next. Welcome in.

0: 1067 KMX. It's Canada with a K. Gracie Abrams is on Zoom. It looks like in bed.
1: Not bad couch. I just am I'm not, I swear to God, not bad. Look.
0: I don't care. I've had people join me from weirder places. I'll say that.
1: I hate that for you.
0: So you're sitting on your couch, taking a break?
1: I guess. Today does feel like light and beautiful, so I'm glad to be talking to you.
0: You as well. 877-801-SHOW. Questions for Gracie Abrams. 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More on the way.

0: hanging out on the Cannon Show, and I like that because we don't do a lot of like pressure or annoying questions. We do ask your questions. If you've got any for Gracie Abrams at Cannon Show on IG, she's chilling on Zoom with us live from her couch. More on the way next.
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0: 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Live from her couch, Gracie Abrams is hanging out. Finish this question. Finish this statement. When I get back from being on the road, I look most forward to seeing...
1: My dog. My dog. Yeah, my dog. He's my priority as soon as we're off stage. So I've been spending time with my dog. And then just because, you know, our breaks are between shows, it's nice to be home and writing when not performing.
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0: playing all the hits for the Wiregrass. 106.7 KMX. Gracie Abrams hanging out on her couch with her dog. What kind of dog do you have?
1: His name is Weenie, and he is a Weenie mix. He's like a golden retriever with like 2-inch legs.
0: I love it.

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1: It's Canada with a K, and it is National Dinosaur Day. I love that. You know that 8% of Americans say they can't name one dinosaur. Add that to the list of things that an 8-year-old boy can do better than most American adults.

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0: We're taking your shout outs right now on the Cannon Show and putting them on the air. And don't forget, Gracie Abrams hanging out all week. She'll be back tomorrow. You got any questions for her, shoot me a DM at Cannon Show. 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
1: So I mentioned that today is National Dinosaur Day. Dinosaurs get 2 days. They get International Dinosaur Day in May. And then today, June 1st, they get just Dinosaur Day. Dinosaurs, if you're keeping track, get twice as many days as moms or dads.

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We're standing by live as always at 877-801-SHOW. We're taking your requests of love and devotion. You want to spread a little love coming up at the end of the show. Now's the time to get them in on the Cannon Show. Let's have some fun.

0: 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Gracie Abrams going to be back tomorrow on The Cannon Show. I asked her what she misses most when she's out of town. And do you think it's a man? Absolutely not. It's her dog.
1: Yeah, my dog. He's my priority as soon as we're off stage.

106.7 KMX. It's the Cannon Show, a big sports week. You got the Stanley Cup Finals kicking off tomorrow, and on Wednesday, the NBA Finals start. Let's go Knicks. Oh, come on. The Spurs have been there too many times.

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0: 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Time to spread some love on the Cannon Show. It's all you.
1: I love you, Kyle.
0: Tell us about Kyle.
1: Oh, gosh. We celebrated our 15th wedding anniversary in October.
0: Oh, that's amazing.
1: Yes.
0: That's a long time. What's the secret?
1: I don't know. We just made it work. I feel like half the time we were married, both of us were in school at some point.
0: You're like, no one's trying to break up and deal with midterms at the same time. Thank you for spreading some love on the Cannon Show. We'll see you tomorrow.
1: Okay, sounds good.

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1: KMX weather. Keeping an eye on some storms around as we head through the night. A chance of showers and thunderstorms around this evening. Any one of these storms could be gusty wind producers as they move in from the north and gradually diminish, low of 72. More storms are likely to pop up Tuesday afternoon and evening after about 1 to 2 p.m. Some of the storms could again be strong and gusty, a high of 89. Thunderstorms in spots Tuesday night. Some could have heavy rainfall and gusty winds, drying up overnight, lows in the mid-60s. Sunny, a cooler, a little more refreshing Wednesday, a high of 78 with a breezy east wind. I'm meteorologist Mark Thibodeau from the Weather Channel for all the hits.

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2: Keeping an eye on some storms around as we head through the night. A chance of showers and thunderstorms around this evening. Any one of these storms could be gusty wind producers as they move in from the north and gradually diminish, a low of 72. More storms are likely to pop up Tuesday afternoon and evening after about 1 to 2 p.m. Some of the storms could again be strong and gusty, a high of 89. Thunderstorms in spots Tuesday night. Some could have heavy rainfall and gusty winds, drying up overnight, lows in the mid-60s. Sunny, a cooler, a little more refreshing Wednesday, a high of 78 with a breezy east wind. I'm meteorologist Mark Thibodeau from the Weather Channel for all the hits.

0: Are you a ranch or blue cheese girl?
1: Now, neither. But back in the day, I used to mix them together when I liked them together.
2: That's crazy talk.
1: Because, you know, sometimes you go to restaurants and they bring you both. They bring, like, both options. So I would just mix them together. And listen, I like cream. Before I knew it was killing me, I would get home.
3: You'd eat all. Right. I mean, who are we kidding? 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
1: I just pour it over my arm and lick my arm. 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
8: Keeping an eye on some storms around as we head through the night. A chance of showers and thunderstorms around this evening. Any one of these storms could be gusty wind producers as they move in from the north and gradually diminish, a low of 72. More storms are likely to pop up Tuesday afternoon and evening after about 1 to 2 p.m. Some of the storms could again be strong and gusty, a high of 89. Thunderstorms in spots Tuesday night. Some could have heavy rainfall and gusty winds, drying up overnight, lows in the mid-60s. Sunny, a cooler, a little more refreshing Wednesday, a high of 78 with a breezy east wind. I'm meteorologist Mark Thibodeau from the Weather Channel. For all the

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2: Keeping an eye on some storms around as we head through the night. A chance of showers and thunderstorms around this evening. Any one of these storms could be gusty wind producers as they move in from the north and gradually diminish, a low of 72. More storms are likely to pop up Tuesday afternoon and evening after about 1 to 2 p.m. Some of the storms could again be strong and gusty, a high of 89. Thunderstorms in spots Tuesday night. Some could have heavy rainfall and gusty winds, drying up overnight, lows in the mid-60s. Sunny, a cooler, a little more refreshing Wednesday, a high of 78 with a breezy east wind. I'm meteorologist Mark Thibodeau from the Weather Channel for all the hits.

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0: 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I'm your new friend at night here on 106.7 KMX. 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
4: Keeping an eye on some storms around as we head through the night. A chance of showers and thunderstorms around this evening. Any one of these storms could be gusty wind producers as they move in from the north and gradually diminish, a low of 72. More storms are likely to pop up Tuesday afternoon and evening after about 1 to 2 p.m. Some of the storms could again be strong and gusty, a high of 89. Thunderstorms in spots Tuesday night. Some could have heavy rainfall and gusty winds, drying up overnight, lows in the mid-60s. Sunny, a cooler, a little more refreshing Wednesday, a high of 78 with a breezy east wind. I'm meteorologist Mark Thibodeau from the Weather Channel. For all the

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1: When's the point in your life where you are officially a sellout? Because I have decided that today is my day. Oh. I am a sellout.
2: Well, congratulations. I mean, I hope that actually means some sort of monetary compensation.
1: It doesn't.
2: Oh.
1: But it means that I'm giving in to the man. And I wonder if I'm the only one that's ever had to make this decision. It's coming up next.

0: It's Anna and Raven.
1: Mark this date down. It's the date that I officially have sold out. It's really disappointing. Raven, my dad had made a comment to me a few weeks ago in passing. Mm-hmm. I'm sure he didn't mean it to be hurtful because, you know, he's an Italian dad. He was born and raised in Italy. So whenever he says things, you know, it's always hurtful, right?
2: It's non-filter. Right. So he's not there to suffer fools or make sure that he's got the kid gloves on.
1: And he said to me, Anna, when are you going to get that ugly, stupid tattoo off your leg?
2: Wow.
1: And I was like, and then my mom, Leave her alone, Dina. Leave her alone. Let her do what she wants. She's a grown up.
2: And it's been there for decades at this point.
1: Yes, decades. I think I was maybe 20 when I got that tattoo.
2: Okay.
1: So it started bothering me. And I have to host a very big award show tomorrow. And I kept thinking the dress I'm wearing is midi. So it like comes to like mid-calf. And all I kept thinking is, if you are sitting in the audience and I am on stage, you're staring at my ankle and you are eye level with my ankle and you're looking at this tattoo that's hideous that I've had now since I was 20 years old. And you know what I did? I went on Amazon and I researched tattoo cover up and I bought it.
2: Oh, did you? So you're going to put some concealer on?
1: Yes.
2: Yeah. Okay.
1: But there's different kinds of concealer.
2: All right.
1: There's expensive ones that cost $49 for a bottle. I did not buy that one. I bought the one that was on sale for $7.14. So I'm not really sure what that means.
2: But here's the thing. I mean, people are going to be a certain distance from you. So if they don't have like eagle eyes or the lighting isn't right, they're not going to know. They're not going to have any idea.
1: I hope so. So I started like looking into it because I thought we had reached a point where tattoos were so mainstream that nobody even cared. And I don't know why this is bothering me now all these years later.
2: I mean, they are mainstream, but typically they're good tattoos that people admire, not bad ones.
1: Well, they say the reasons why you should cover a tattoo. One, it's on your face. Okay, that's smart. Makes sense there.
2: Pretty straightforward, Gucci Mane.
1: Yeah, if you have a hate symbol, you got bigger problems than just that tattoo.
2: I would get rid of that.
1: Any gang-related imagery? Correct.
2: Right up there. Follow answer number two.
1: Graphic violence? Why? Why would you do that?
2: Some people.
1: Threatening messages? No, that's not this. This is just a compass that I hand drew that looks terrible.
2: This feels like a slew of bad decisions.
1: Right. But it says that people cover their tattoos if they work around children or schools, if they're going to weddings or funerals or religious ceremonies or court appearances. And I was like, oh yeah. Like if you're going to court, you should like definitely cover your tattoos. Or if you're going on a formal job interview. Huh.
2: I didn't hear awards show.
1: Nothing about an awards show.
2: Wasn't on that list.
1: I'm going to say that falls under formal work event.
2: You know what? If I see that from table number eight, I just think it's a bruise.
1: If I have to cover your tattoos, I'd have to buy a bucket.
2: Yeah.
1: I have to buy a bucket of concealer and it would cost way more than $49.
2: I mean, they do it for movies, but I just don't think that the quality would be there locally.
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1: One couple.
2: He just doesn't seem to understand why should I go to this wedding now.
3: Just say no.
1: One problem.
2: I want to see her get married. I want to be there for her.
3: Make an excuse. She can't go and, you know, call it a day.
1: You decide the outcome.
2: It's so awkward.
1: It's Couples Court on the Anna and Raven Show.
0: Every day a couple joins us to let us know what their disagreement is about. And then it's up for you to decide who's right. Deb and Ryan. Deb, what's happening?
4: Our daughter, she's been away at university. She's graduating. She's looking for jobs. She's trying to figure out where she's going to move as well. She's got her boyfriend. They definitely want to move in together. I think we should offer for them to stay at our house, and we could renovate our home for them because I just really want them home. Ryan doesn't exactly agree.
0: You want to renovate your house so your daughter and her boyfriend will move in with you?
4: I think that if we were to renovate, it would be a really strong indication for them to stay with us, because what 21-year-olds don't want a customized place to themselves? And then they could just look for jobs here.
5: Right. So you use this as a means to an end, basically, to get them to stay close and be kind of rooted near where you are. Okay, Ryan, what's your side of this?
3: Well, I'm just thinking, I know there's a practicality to that, but I'm trying to think what's going to be best for them long term. I mean, I know our daughter is so capable. Like, I know she will get a job too. And this, I'm questioning, is this us wanting her back, or is this actually going to be helping her? You know, I don't want her to get comfortable. I want her to stay on this grind. And I don't, like, we don't know the other guy really at all, or his family at all. We don't know what they would be okay with. Renovating our house is going to take time and you know, down payments. And I just think that, you know, this is a kind of our move. And this is part of life, you know, figuring out stuff, figuring out where to live. So yeah. I think giving her this moment to tackle the next challenge is going to be the best move.
0: Some logistic questions I have. Does the boyfriend live in your area? Is his family in your area as well?
4: So they live about 3 hours away. So it's pretty easy for him to go back and see them if they want to for a weekend or something.
5: But he's not the other side of the country.
4: No, he's not too far away, just a bit of a drive, and they have a car that they both share, so they'd be able to go see his family pretty often. But I think that if they're staying with us, we could be local references for them to get jobs in our area. And, you know, maybe it doesn't have to be forever, but at least it's a place for them to just start to put down roots. And, of course, we'd want them to be nearby long term anyway.
0: Is the college that they're graduating from close to you guys?
4: That's about 2 hours away. So it's sort of like a triangle between us, their house, our house, and the college.
0: Have they ever indicated to you that they would want to live with you?
4: I mean, every time they come over, he seems to really get along with us.
0: No, but they've never said,
5: right.
0: But wouldn't it be cool if we all lived here together? Like, she's never said that.
5: Right, we could save a bunch of cash if you let us move in. That never came up?
3: This is our pitch. Yeah. This is our, it's coming from us.
5: How long have they been together?
4: Freshman year, so 4 years.
5: So a long time. They obviously know each other well.
0: I don't understand. Ryan.

0: It's Anna and Raven on 106.7 KMX. Deb and Ryan have a daughter who has graduated college, and she, Deb, would like to invite her daughter, along with her serious boyfriend, to come move in with them, renovate their house, put an addition on. She desperately wants her baby girl home and says, listen, if we give them a place to live, their own space, they'll come, and then they'll start their family here, and we get to be part of it.
1: Yeah, Ryan says, listen, this is all well and good for our daughter to be offered a place to come, but he says this could limit their future, stunt their growth and whatnot. I don't want my daughter to feel trapped in any way, shape, or form. Before we go ahead and call the contractor, maybe we ought to talk to her.
0: What do you think? 1-800-330-9999. Sarah?
2: I definitely side with the dad. Every kid, or not even kid, she's an adult, so she needs to be treated like

0: an adult, and you're going to be robbing her of an opportunity to grow. So I think she's got to figure it out on her own, just like you said, and if they want to help, then they can offer money to help her with her first home purchase in a few years instead of renovating their home.
1: Thanks,
0: it seems selfish for them to keep her there.
1: I understand all of that, but I think that it's just so hard for kids nowadays, too, to get a foot started. We all did it at some point, but...
2: I think the argument there is that some generations did it earlier than others. Like, I think you want to give them the option of somewhere to go. On the other hand, you know, if there's no struggle, where can you grow, right? Like, you have to struggle to grow.
1: Yeah, my brother lived at home with his girlfriend at our house because he was the boy, so boys were allowed to do that in my family.
2: Not you. When you leave this house, you will be married.
1: Right. But it put them on a good financial track. They were able to save money.
2: Yeah.
1: Whose side are you on? 1-800-330-99. 99.

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1: Are you being supportive as a parent? Or are you being intrusive? That's what we're trying to figure out. Deb and Ryan have a daughter who just graduated college and a very serious boyfriend. Deb desperately wants her baby girl home and says, I got an idea. Even though the school is 2 hours away and his family lives even further away, what if we offer to put an addition on our house and they could have their own space here? So then they'll move home, they'll find jobs here, they'll start their lives here, and we could all live happily ever after.
2: She's got it all worked out, her daughter's entire life, and Ryan says that is the problem. Our daughter is graduating from college. She's in love, yes, you know, they've got this relationship, it's good, but there's so much more for her to figure out in life. We need to be hands off. If she wants to move here, she can talk to us about it on her own. We don't need to present her with this idea and make her feel like she has to say yes.
1: What do you think? 1-800-330-9999. Monica, whose side are you on?
3: This is a serious subject, right? Listen, I think about economy and it equals out to love. In this economy right now, they're just coming out. I think it's a great deal to take. I think they really need to sit down with their children, well, you know, with their daughter, and see what her take is first before she even, you know, talks to the boyfriend. Why? Because they could just end it without him being a part of it. If she doesn't want it, she doesn't want it. But then she can approach him, and they can make a decision together to come back to the parents and say, yeah, we accept, or no. But there has to be some kind of compromise. Maybe they don't have to do a full renovation. You know, maybe if you just live in the house. So that dad doesn't think that they're going to be spending too much money, or it won't be too much of a commitment if it doesn't work out. For 4 years into a relationship, I think they really, really know what they want. But in this economy, I'm taking. If my parents ask me to come back home, I would go home.
2: Right. Yeah. You're making an offer right now, Monica. Yeah. I appreciate your input. Thank you for the call today.
1: Great day. Anne Marie, whose side are you on?
4: Oh, I'm definitely on the dad's side. The mom needs to cut the apron strings.
2: Oh.
4: She just went through 4 years of college, living pretty much on her own for 4 years. They need to start their own life, get an apartment or whatever. But to live with the parents and then put out all that money for the kids that may break up in 6 months from now, no way.
2: Well, I think

0: I think that that's a real possibility. Thanks for the call. You know, sometimes these relationships, they're really, really strong, and then their situation changes, right? They're in college, they've been together 4 years, they get out of college, and all of a sudden they might not like the same situation.
1: Or they get married and live happily ever after.
0: Right, and they live in your backyard.
1: You're just guessing. You don't know what's going to happen.
0: Jim, what do you think? Whose side are you on today?
2: I am on his side. It is robbing them of an opportunity. And sometimes people, especially young couples, they might struggle financially a little bit, and then you find out whether they can deal with it on their own. I think they need to go through that. And there's all kinds of ways you can help them financially without them moving in. So I'm 100% on his side.
3: The verdict is in. Jury foreman, what are the results?
1: Ryan, our audience agreed with you today. This is a conversation and a decision that has to be made by your daughter, and she has to approach you with it. You are enabling her. People agreed with you, Ryan. Deb, you got to back off and wait.
4: I mean, I still don't really see the harm in asking, but I get that it could be maybe a little overbearing.
5: I agree with you. I would probably raise the issue anyways, but making it feel like a this is our plan for you thing, that's definitely too far, and people are resistant to that. Ryan, you got the votes. What you do with it from there is up to you guys.
6: Yeah, of course, she's going to make her own decisions, and I think if she wants to, she might already have plans to start a little apartment, start off small and build her way up, so I don't want to get in the way of her journey.
1: Okay. If you have a problem too, send an email, couplescore@annonraven.com. 107.

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1: Over the weekend, there's reports of a sonic boom. There was a meteor that exploded that was like, 3 feet wide?
0: Something like that.
1: And 3 animal attacks.
0: Wow.
1: Not one, not two, but 3. We're going to get to those stories coming up next. But in the meantime, what animal attacked you? What happened? And why? 1-800-330-9999. Did you fist fight it? It's coming up next. Take your shoes off.

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1: When animals attack, everybody get out of the way.
2: There have been multiple reports of animal attacks. It all started last week with Kevin Bacon. He was on a hike with his two daughters.
3: So I went for a hike the other day. Scoop points out to the left that there's a beehive over there. Bees, they must not have liked my work or something, because they left the two of them alone and they went full on

0: Let's Attack, KB. Bees stinging me everywhere, including underneath my shirt.
1: He said he did an incredible dance while it was happening, and luckily he's fine.
2: The biggest thing that jumped out to me is he just referred to himself as KB.
1: He always does.
2: Does he?
1: Yeah, Kevin Bacon calls himself KB. Yeah.
2: That's a little bit weird to me. I mean, I like Kevin Bacon. I'm here for it.
1: My cousin, Keith, calls himself KP because his initials are KP.
2: Does he?
1: Very similar.
2: It's weird.
1: Weird.
2: Yeah. Okay.
1: I guess that's a Keith thing. I don't know. Also, an 83-year-old woman in California was attacked by wild turkeys when she was on her walk.
2: Oh, no.
3: It happened, and it was very real. I went head first, and I broke my glasses. I hit my palm of my hand, my thumb, bled in the nose. Pretty scary. Shell-shocked, a little afraid to go too far.
1: She was ambushed by wild turkeys.
2: I love it. She's like, it happened, and it was a real thing, because nobody believes her, no matter where she goes and tells the story.
1: I can tell you from personal experience, wild turkeys are crazy.
2: Bad attitude.
1: Yeah.
2: Bad attitude.
1: Oh,
2: my
1: gosh.
2: And they're not scared, man. Not of you, not of your car, certainly not of your grandmother.
1: I got to post this picture. You know what? I'm going to post it on our Instagram story right when we finish up of this wild turkey on my roof. It basically claimed my house as its own, and I was like, all right, we have to move now. The house belongs to the turkey. But that's not it.
2: Yeah.
1: Wild turkeys, bees, a team of women were paddling on a canoe, and all of a sudden... A sea lion leapt up into the front of their craft. Can you imagine that you're just in a canoe and a sea lion jumps up?
2: That'd be the end of that for me. That'd be the end of canoeing. Luckily, the sea lion, whatever you call it, and them, everybody's fine. They came in third, I heard. It's pretty exciting, right? Thank God that seal is so water aerodynamic. Like, you know, he's slick. He just hopped up there for a minute. Didn't even slow him down.
1: No, they wanted to hurry up and get the heck out of the water. That's why they won. They started paddling very fast.
2: My most recent animal attack, myself personally, was a skunk in my yard versus the dogs. But what happens is because the yard is fenced in and one dog's running one way and the other dog's running the other way and this thing is emitting like skunk spray all over the place, you end up coming face to face with it too. And I'll tell you what. It doesn't matter if you're an animal or a person. It comes down to the same thing, fight or flight. Some people will run, and when they finally have had enough running, they turn around and they say, all right, bring it. And that's what that skunk did. And you know what?
1: What?
2: If an animal turns around and does that on you, I don't care if they're the size of a mouse or a lion, you don't want no part of it. Go the other way.
1: So did you fight the skunk?
2: Give them a route to escape. No.
1: Oh.
2: I fought with my dogs in the sink, washing them, trying to get that scent off for like 6 months. Baxter's breath did not recover for like 6 to 9 months.
1: Disgusting.
2: It was crazy.
1: All right. When animals attack, when were you attacked by an animal? What happened? 1-800-330-9999.
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2: 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This is Charlotte Fletcher with today's headlines. An Ozark man is facing child abuse charges following a welfare check. Ozark police say officers responded to the 300 block of Hallridge Road on May 28th after receiving a call from an anonymous source. During the investigation, authorities say evidence of child abuse was discovered. 44-year-old Mark Taylor was arrested and charged with 2 counts of aggravated child abuse. The investigation remains ongoing. In Troy, 2 Pike County men were arrested following a traffic stop on U.S. Highway 231. Police say officers seized suspected fentanyl, marijuana, and methamphetamine. Dexter Harris and Tyler Reed were both charged with fentanyl trafficking. And in Dothan, free summer lunches for children 18 and under are now being offered through July 16th at Jamison Village, Crimson Ridge, and Samuel P. Crawford Village. Meals are available Monday through Thursday from 11:30 a.m. until 12:30 p.m. For more news, visit WiregrassDailyNews.com or our Facebook page, Wiregrass Daily News.
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4: Second front is expected to roll through the region today, and that's going to be the focal point for showers and thunderstorms. Behind that front, cooler, drier air will settle into the region and some comfortable temperatures in the forecast for the middle and latter half of the week. 89 here today, sunshine, warm and sticky, showers and thunderstorms popping up this afternoon, 65 tonight, cooler tomorrow, 78 with sunshine, Thursday sunny and 81. Richard DeWedding of the Weather Channel for all the

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1: When animals attack. It's been three attacks this past week. Kevin Bacon, the actor, got attacked by a swarm of bees. He's fine. He said that he did quite a dance. He wish it was like videoed because he could go viral for it. There was this an 83-year-old lovely elderly woman who got attacked by wild turkeys. When she tells the story, she is very frightened, but she just sounds so darn cute.
0: She sounds mad, too, though, at the same time. She's like mad that people they keep discounting her attack.
1: They think she made up the fact. I was like, listen, I've been attacked by wild turkeys. Girl, nobody is doubting you. I know what they're like.
0: They're aggressive.
1: Yes.
0: Yeah.
1: And then there was the women that were, they were an entire group of women in a canoe race, and a sea lion jumped in the canoe in the middle of the race. When animals attack!
0: Wrong place, wrong time.
1: Yes. Yeah. when did you get attacked by an animal? 1-800-330-9999.

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1: When animals attack. This has been quite a week for animal attacks. Kevin Bacon posted about being attacked by a swarm of bees. He's okay.
0: Yeah.
1: An 83-year-old woman was attacked by wild turkeys. She sounded so frightened, but still cute in her little old lady way.
0: Offended by the fact that they came for her and not somebody else.
1: And an entire canoe filled with women that were racing got the shock of their life when the sea lions just jumped on in with them.
0: Well, there's 7 billion people here on the planet, Anna, and then countless species of animals. Sooner or later, we're going to have some encounters. They're not always fun.
1: What happened to you? 1-800-330-9999.
2: I've got a kind of odd relationship with a squirrel outside my house, and he seems to think that he has bought the property or something, because like any time I leave my house, he's almost like running up all the way to me and like squeaking it angrily at me, almost as if he's like shaking his fist. And it's like, I'm like, hey man, I'm letting you live here. Don't get this twisted around. I mean, I guess I'm not positive about this, but I think he's sometimes like dropping things from the tree on top of me.
0: Oh yeah,
2: maybe no, it's just falling from the tree, but I think it's him.
0: Yeah, maybe be his friend, Chris. Maybe provide some walnuts, chestnuts, anything like that.
1: I'm on this Instagram page that creates little furniture for squirrels.
0: Oh, I love those, right? Yeah. They used to do for the hamsters. They make like a taco stand and stuff.
1: Yeah. This one's got a little picnic table that it hangs out at.
0: Ashley used to do that. She had a little mini picnic table.
1: Really?
0: The squirrels and the chipmunks would come up and she had a camera facing right at it. Like, what kind of time do you have?
1: I don't know.
0: You had a lot of time.
1: Not for nothing, but it would bring me a lot of joy. It would bring me a lot of joy to watch that camera.
0: I'll hook you up.
1: Yeah.
0: I'll hook you up with the link.
1: Yeah. Melissa, what happened to you when animals attack?
3: I was about maybe 6 years old, and I was playing in my aunt's backyard, and my aunt just so happened to have pet geese, and they started chasing after me, and I figured under the trampoline, they'll never come after me,
0: right. You know.
3: And I get underneath the trampoline, and what happened? I'm bent over, and they bit me right in the butt.
0: Yep. Oh. Geese, man.
1: Killers.
0: Geese don't play around.
1: No. Bobby, Kevin Bacon got attacked by bees. What animal attacked you?
4: I got attacked by a goose yesterday while I was golfing.
0: Geese attacks, Anna. They're everywhere.
4: Driving up to the 13th hole, and it was by some water, and there was a group of geese. And we were in the golf cart, so, you know, you think that since you have the size, they're just going to go away or get out of the way.
0: Yeah.
4: Ball was right next to this group. So I kind of got out, and it bit me.
0: Yeah.
1: Oh, yeah, they bite.
0: Yeah, it's not fun.
1: Nope.
0: You're the tourist, not the geese. They're there all the time, 24 hours a day until it's season to move on. So they see you driving through. They're not intimidated. They're like, whatever. Here comes cart 12 again.
1: I'm scared.
0: Who cares?
1: I'm scared of webbed feet. I don't know what it is, but something about webbed feet freaks me out. And when you see them coming at you with their webbed feet, like, it's terrifying.
0: They don't come feet first.
1: No, you feel like, you know how they're kind of short, but the way that they go is like, they're webbed, but they're small, but they move very fast.
0: Yeah.
1: Yeah, and then they can just, like, open their wings.

0: in one swoop. They're right at your ankle.
1: My mother, when I was very young, she had a hippie friend, lived in the middle of the woods, and they had all sorts of animals, goats and chickens and, you know, scary dogs. I remember that. But they also had geese. And, you know, I never got bit by any of those scary dogs. But one time when I was in the yard, when I was young, my sister was like a toddler, a goose started chasing after me. And I ran clear around the side of the house. And they're faster than you expect when they get those wings flapping there, too.
0: Yes.
1: I ran smack into my sister. And instead of grabbing her and pulling her out of the way, I ran a juke at her and then away from her. And that goose, it was like a Sidewinder missile, Anna. He hit the next thing that he saw.
0: Great.
1: He bit my sister right on the nose.
0: You're
1: he
0: such
1: let
0: a
1: me
0: good
1: go.
0: Boy. You sacrificed your sister for your own well-being.
1: You know what? Mm-hmm. The Anna and Raven Show. If I hadn't made that difficult choice that day, where would it be? Not here.
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1: There's an average amount of money that people typically spend when they go out on a quote-unquote romantic date. And this past weekend, Raven was celebrating his wedding anniversary.
2: Yeah, 14 years.
1: Yep.
3: And 14 years.
1: And you went on a romantic date.
2: I did.
1: Now, A, was it actually romantic? We're going to talk to your wife and find out. And B, how much money did you spend versus what the national average is?
2: It's crazy to me when I go out now what it actually costs. It's nuts. And I didn't see any gasoline at dinner, so I'm confused.
1: It's coming up next.

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1: How much does it cost for an average person to go out on a romantic date? Let's check in with Raven's wife, Alicia. Alicia.
2: Hi.
1: Happy anniversary.
2: Thank you.
1: Raven told me you guys celebrated over the weekend. Is that true?
2: We did. We went to dinner at a new restaurant and it was amazing. And then we went to an escape room.
1: Was the escape room romantic?
2: No.
1: Well, you guys were in alone though, right?
3: Yeah.
2: Yeah, so that was cool.
3: Yeah, and we had to overcome, and we're not normally great at it. We've only done it once together, like probably like 10 years ago, and I did a couple with you, Anna. So I felt like we felt accomplished. I thought that was kind of romantic that we felt accomplished together.
2: Yeah, I saved us. It was great.
1: I mean, she saved you, so that's how you guys survived the room.
3: I thought we worked well together. That's what I would say.
1: Paul and I did an escape room once together. We had so much fun.

0: on, but we brought in drinks. So like halfway through, we just kind of gave up and we're just exploring and wandering around.
1: We didn't know that you could bring in drinks.
0: Oh, yeah.
2: Yeah.
1: So we found that out like when we were in there and we were like, whoa, we screwed this up.
0: Correct.
1: So we'll go back and we'll bring drinks next time.
0: Not all places you can, but some do. And some even have bars where they'll deliver the drinks to your door.
1: Yeah, they had no bars. I was looking for it when we walked in.
0: What do you think was the most romantic thing that you did all weekend to celebrate your anniversary?
2: Dinner. You know, my husband is the picture of romance, Anna. It was romantic. I mean, we had dinner. Yep. I said nice things at dinner. We had dinner.
1: Wow.
0: Raven, did you say nice things?
1: I mean, there's always nicer things I could say, according to my wife. I need to say nicer things.
0: Okay, so say something nice.
1: I did say something. So now we're opening this all up for everybody. The universe has to be here paying attention to me, being nice on my anniversary to my wife the day after my anniversary now.
0: Mm-hmm. I don't know.
1: I sent my wife a nice message yesterday and told her that I thought that she was brilliant and strong and messy and beautiful and wonderful. And we've made all these stories together and we have more adventures ahead.
0: What do you mean you sent it to her?
1: I sent it to her.
0: Like in a text?
1: Well, we were working, yes. Oh. I mean, she wakes up while I'm working.
0: Wait, why wouldn't you tell her that in person? Alicia, why wouldn't he tell you that in person or write it in a card?
2: I'm not sure, Anna. I'm not sure. He's a different breed.
0: No, but I know.
2: I love him,
1: texting
2: though.
1: Is
2: I
1: the
2: love
1: same
2: him.
1: Thing as writing a card.
2: No, it's not.
1: It's Don't, the first oh thing God. You encountered when up. You woke up. What do you mean you're hanging up?
2: I hope your mother's listening because she's gonna call you.
1: I mean, I brought her roses on Friday. Saturday, we did all these things together. Thought it was a lovely weekend.
0: Well, the whole point of this conversation.
1: I was going to say, is it just to get me in some sort of trouble one way or the other?
0: No, it says.
1: This is why I can't stand the women in my life. No, both of you. Why didn't you both go out for our anniversary? This is ridiculous.
0: Alicia, it would have been so much more romantic if we planned it for ourselves.
1: What an ambush.
2: Right.
1: What an ambush here.
0: Anyway, it says the average date is $189 and millennials spend $252. How much money did you guys spend on your romantic anniversary date out?
1: $400. It was $200 for dinner, and it was another $120 for the room, and then we went out and had a couple drinks after, so I would say round about $400, $450. It was a good amount.
0: It's expensive, especially since there was no
2: terrible.
0: Actual romance, right, Alicia?
1: Yeah, there was no room left for a card.
0: he couldn't spend the extra $3, so instead he just texted it to you because it was free.
1: I'm going
0: to
1: be real. I wish the two of you had this conversation and I wasn't in it.
2: Clarify, we had a wonderful weekend, but the question was he romantic? No.
0: And I get it. I don't.
1: I'm gonna hang up on both of you.
0: You guys don't know how to be romantic anymore. I really, really, truly believe that.
1: Well, you'd think that that would get me some grace, but it doesn't.
2: Yeah.
0: Happy anniversary, Alicia.
2: Thank you.
1: Thanks, babe.
2: Bye.

0: get out of it.
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0: 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There's a tick that if it bites you, you can become anaphylactic to red meats and other foods.
1: It's going to ruin your barbecues.
0: It's called Alpha Gal. And I thought it was like some kind of joke until I kept seeing it being reported on so many different media outlets. And I realized that, oh, no, this is a real thing. And it's spreading across the country pretty quickly.
1: I thought it was supposed to be symbolic of girl power, you know, Alpha Gal.
0: That's what I thought, too.
1: Turns out not.
0: Not at all.
1: I was going to be like, Alpha Gal, right, I support.
0: I was like,
1: what? And then I was like, no, wait a minute, I don't.
0: I was like, somebody has to explain this to me like six times to make sure I understand correctly. And we have an expert to do that. It's coming up next.

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1: You've probably heard of Lyme disease that you get from ticks, but what is alpha-gal and why are so many people getting it so quickly? Dr. Sharon Nachman is the chief of pediatric infectious diseases at Stony Brook Children's Hospital. Dr. Nachman, alpha-gal. When I first heard it, I thought it was a joke until I kept seeing it over and over again, and I realized this is a real disease, and it happens almost instantaneously with these tick bites.
2: I thought it was girl power.
3: Actually, it's an allergy that's transmitted by Lone Star ticks, and you become allergic to meat products, and it's not just about meat. Don't forget, gelatin is also from meat. So it's a significant and serious allergy that needs to be evaluated.
2: Doctor, when I heard about this, it was, I think, a few years ago. But, like, is this an allergy that goes away, like some allergies do? How do we treat something like this? Or does it just mean that you're a vegetarian now forever?
3: So it's a little bit of everything. So there are some people that do have this allergy that over time, when they stop exposure to meat and meat products, it does go away. Believe it or not, we have about 450,000 people now affected by alpha-gal. In some people, the allergy is lifelong, and that doesn't mean they're a vegetarian, but they can still have fish and poultry and eggs.
1: So with some the deer-borne tick diseases, like you get it, you get the ring, you know you have a problem, it's after 24 hours. But if this specific kind of tick bites you, all of a sudden, instantaneously, you become anaphylactic to meat? When I heard that, I was like, wait, is this real?
3: It's not instantaneous. It does take

0: few days to develop. And oftentimes people notice it the first time when they're at their barbecue or their neighbor's house or their own house, and they're eating a hamburger and they have a throat tightness, maybe a rash, etc. And those are the symptoms that we want them to tell their doc about.
1: Doctor, I mean, I would imagine there has to be varying levels to which this is affecting people, right? Because, you know, sometimes, oftentimes you might be somewhere and you eat something and it could give you a little bit of distress, whether gastro or something like that. And you're just going to discount it to, well, my friend doesn't know how to cook, or that meat's been sitting there so long. Am I right to assume that there's different levels of this too?
0: There are definitely different levels of it, but I think the take-home message for families is that if you're eating something and you're starting to have coughing or any difficulty breathing, stop eating that product. Take an antihistamine and let someone know that you're having any difficulty.
2: How come this is spreading all of a sudden? It's become such big news across the country now. It's like, where did this tick show up from and just start attacking?
0: I imagine that we've had the ticks around us for a very long time, but we've gotten closer to their areas of living. We're in their environment, and they've also moved into our environment. We're also better at diagnosing it. And because we're doing better at diagnosing it, we're better at telling families, oh, that cough that you had after you ate meat, that's an allergy.
2: And there's nothing you can do, right? I mean, besides the obvious of covering, wearing long sleeves, long pants, wearing your socks pulled up, there's nothing else you can really do to prevent this from happening.
0: I think the best thing about prevention is being smart. Certainly using DEET on your clothing or perhaps an adult on their skin, and wearing long pants and long sleeves, as you've mentioned. Pulling them off right away is really going to be important.
2: Dr. Sharon Nachman, Chief of Pediatric Infectious Diseases at Stony Brook Children's Hospital. Thank you so much for taking the time. We appreciate it.
0: Thank you.

0: 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It's Hannah and Raven.
1: It has become one of the biggest documentaries that Netflix ever released. Did she or didn't this 17-year-old girl purposely crash her car into a wall going 100 miles per hour? Oh, and her boyfriend and her friend were in the car, too. If you ever wanted a tutorial, Raven, on how not to be a parent,
2: yeah,
1: you got to look at this girl's mom and dad. I got a lot to say about this, especially since my entire feed is consumed with it right now.
2: Yeah.
1: It's coming up next. Sabrina.

0: It's not right to shame other parents, but if you want an instruction manual on how not to be a good parent, just pay attention to Mackenzie Shirilla's mom and dad.
1: Okay, so listen, you and I, all right, behind the scenes here, Anna just said to me, there's a lot to cover, and I don't know how I'm going to get through all this, and I have not seen it yet, so I'm just going to try and be objective.
0: You're one of throughout the whole situation. Six people that have not.
1: I understand that, but I have talked to people with opinions on both sides of this.
0: I don't know how. So they say the internet is divided. You say you talk to people on both sides.
1: That's correct.
0: If you watch this documentary, and this isn't the first
1: documentary. We're talking about the crash. McCrilla, her name is.
0: Mackenzie Shirilla was 17 years old.
1: McCrilla, I'm calling her. Okay.
0: Yeah. She was 17 years old when she was in a crash with her boyfriend, who's a few years older than her, and a friend named Davion.
1: So these are the things I know. She was driving the vehicle, speeds over 100 miles per hour, correct, and they say that, you know, she deliberately did this.
0: She deliberately drove 100 miles per hour into a wall.
1: Allegedly.
0: If you pay attention, because this isn't the first documentary, and if you want to go deep down the rabbit hole, Hulu did two other documentaries on her, one called Mean Girl, and I forgot the name of the other one, but they portray
1: Let's just say
0: her.
1: It wasn't positive.
0: No. She was 17 years old at a time, trying to be an influencer. She was very, very mean girl. Her relationship with her boyfriend was volatile. They had a lot of on and off issues.
1: Toxic.
0: Yeah, all that kind of stuff.
1: Sure.
0: So they're trying to figure out.
1: Which, by the way, is not unheard of for teenagers, though. They're figuring things out. Big emotions, big things going on.
0: Yes.
1: All that,
0: but when you listen to her speak, that's the problem. And when you watch the interaction and you see her parents speak, you're like, what is happening here?
1: Right. She's unlikable and they seem like they're not doing anything.
0: No, it's like they're just canoodling her. So this is when she first gets to jail.
2: I'm not reading the same book over and over and over. Over again.
3: I don't know. This super, super sucks. I mean, they should have when you come, they should be able to give you like a welcome, not a welcome thing, but you're new. It's going to take a week to get your commissary. Here's some
1: They do. It's called a fish kit. They give you a bag and a disposable toothbrush and plastic slippers.
0: But
1: they don't give you a library card.
0: I was about to say, there's no People magazine in there? No novels to read?
1: No.
0: No.
1: We're making light of it, but absolutely not.
0: Correct.
1: Right. She sounds like a spoiled brat.
0: 100%.
1: Okay.
0: And then when you listen to more, there's so many of the, if you go to TMZ, you could listen to all these things. You're
1: every day there's three more of them coming out.
0: What planet do these people live on?
2: So wait, it's all over the world now that today's show is national news?
3: Okay, I gotta tell you one more thing.
2: What?
3: It was published in England.
2: What?
3: Yes.
2: It's in world news?
3: But the UK.
2: Maybe Kim Kardashian will reach out herself.
3: That's what I'm saying. I'm hoping. Craziness, baby girl.
0: They're still trying to get fame. And the problem for me, more than anything, is that there's no remorse. She killed two people. She took away two young, innocent lives.
1: Even if you don't believe that she's guilty of murder, even if you believe that she's guilty of an offense like manslaughter or whatever, two people are dead.
0: Right.
1: And there should be a somberness to this situation.
0: And
1: the parents should certainly be respectful of that, too. Even if she is a child and the mother is trying to coddle her in one way or another, there should be regret in both of them.
0: It's wild. And if you go down the rabbit hole, you'll spend a whole lot of time there. But the whole thing is, did she do it? Did she not do it? I can tell you this. Kim Kardashian says, I'm not coming to save you.
1: But America's paying attention at the moment. So who knows what's going to happen?
0: I think it had a billion streams this past weekend or something absolutely insane like that. And she's at the end. She just looks over to her lawyer at the end of the Netflix. She's like, did I do it? Did I do it right? And you're just like, how do you believe a girl like that? How?
4: For Wiregrass Daily News, this is Charlotte Fletcher with today's headlines. An Ozark man is facing child abuse charges following a welfare check. Ozark police say officers responded to the 300 block of Hallridge Road on May 28th after receiving a call from an anonymous source. During the investigation, authorities say evidence of child abuse was discovered. 44-year-old Mark Taylor was arrested and charged with two counts of aggravated child abuse. The investigation remains ongoing. In Troy, two Pike County men were arrested following a traffic stop on U.S. Highway 231. Police say officers seized suspected fentanyl, marijuana, and methamphetamine. Dexter Harris and Tyler Reed were both charged with fentanyl trafficking. And in Dothan, free summer lunches for children 18 and under are now being offered through July 16th at Jamison Village, Crimson Ridge, and Samuel P. Crawford Village. Meals are available Monday through Thursday from 11:30 a.m. until 12:30 p.m. For more news, visit WiregrassDailyNews.com or our Facebook page, Wiregrass Daily News.
5: KMX Weather. second front is expected to roll through the region.

Today, and that's going to be the focal point for showers and thunderstorms. Behind that front, cooler, drier air will settle into the region and some comfortable temperatures in the forecast for the middle and latter half of the week. 89 here today, sunshine, warm and sticky, showers and thunderstorms popping up this afternoon, 65 tonight, cooler tomorrow, 78 with sunshine, Thursday sunny and 81. Richard DeWedding of the Weather Channel.

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1: 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It's Hannah and Raven.
0: You've ever thought your house was haunted?
1: It might be. Or it might be this one other thing that they're saying people get confused. Now, I heard all the info. I understand what they're saying. But I think sometimes you just got a demon.
2: Oh, I mean, I know sometimes you've got a demon.
0: Yeah, it's coming up next.

0: KMX, all the hits.
1: Why is your house haunted?
2: That's probably because it's like built over like an old burial ground or something like that, or
0: that makes sense.
2: Some sort of reason like that.
0: Or, yeah.
2: Yeah, your people came along and stole from somebody else's people that had been there forever or whatever, you know, poison land, all that type of thing.
0: Malicious intent.
2: Yeah, definitely. Yeah. 100%.
0: Right. You can call 1-800-330-9999. Why do you think your house is haunted? What happens? Because according to the experts, it's not actually haunted. Shocker there.
2: Yeah.
0: And they have a reason for it. And I thought this was interesting because I had never heard this before. But they found that it's infrasound. And the AI guy from the internet, he explains it.
3: Did you know that the eerie feeling of a ghostly presence could actually be caused by a sound you can even hear? Enter infrasound, low-frequency noises below the range of human hearing that can trigger unease and even hallucinations.
0: Infrasound.
2: You know, my wife has been hearing a noise in our house that literally there's only two or three other people that can hear this sound.
0: It can 100% be this.
2: And it's low-frequency stuff.
0: Yeah.
2: But we've never seen a demon.
0: Well,
2: knock on wood.
0: Yeah.
2: Thank you. Stop it.
0: Well, they're saying that this is completely normal. Now, where does infrasound come from?
3: This sound can come from natural sources like wind, earthquakes, or even some household appliances.
0: It's really your washer and dryer that's, you know, terrorizing your home.
2: She thinks it's the inverters on the solar panels.
0: Maybe. She might be right.
2: I mean, she might be right. I can't hear it. I'm not sensitive to it. I've also been in radio for 30 plus years at this point, and I went to a lot of rock concerts.
0: So you can't hear anyway.
2: Right. I can't, especially like low frequencies. Those are just comforting to me.
0: Right.
2: High frequencies. I got rid of those a long time ago.
0: Right. So they're saying
2: gone.
0: This infrasound that can come from these natural disasters and things that happen, or your, you know, dishwasher. What they can do is you can't physically hear them, but you can feel them.
2: You can feel the unease almost. It creates an anxiety that's not there.
0: 100%.
2: And this paranoia almost.
0: Exactly. And it can make some people hallucinate also as well. And most people, when this happens, they associate it with my house is haunted.
2: Mm-hmm.
0: And it's not really the fact that there's a scientific explanation for it. So this is the first I heard about it. And I was like, oh.
2: Yeah, but that's the thing about the parallel and paranormal is that the parallel universe or whatever is like, it's the things you can't see. It's why we see the, you know, we say animals are more receptive. We say children are more receptive, right? Because they haven't been desensitized at this point.
0: So you don't believe that infrasound is causing it? Or do you think the demons are creating the infrasound?
2: I was 100% a cynic. And we are coming up now in 4 days. It'll be the 20-year anniversary of a house fire that I survived that happened on June 6th. 2006. And in that fire, that home was haunted because I had spent some time there and heard footsteps and creaks and voices. And again, not a believer to the fact that I was on the upper floor of that house and terrified I would never go check the attic because it was too realistic. I just wanted out of that home, and it burned to the ground, and there was fires, and then there was photos of it, and there were faces in the fire. I mean, it should have been a movie.
0: Were you above the refrigerator by any chance?
2: No.
0: Okay.
2: No.
0: So, all right. So then maybe we can rule out infrasound in this situation.
2: Yes,
0: and we can just say it was probably demons in that.
2: It wasn't that. I mean, somebody blew up the furnace.
0: Apparently, right?
2: I mean, it was just, I mean, it was a scary, scary home.
0: How about you? You have a haunted house? What makes it haunted? 1-800-330-9999. Go.
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8: Second front is expected to roll through the region today, and that's going to be the focal point for showers and thunderstorms. Behind that front, cooler, drier air will settle into the region, and some comfortable temperatures in the forecast for the middle and latter half of the week. 89 here today, sunshine, warm and sticky, showers and thunderstorms popping up this afternoon, 65 tonight, cooler tomorrow, 78 with sunshine, Thursday, sunny and 81. Richard DeWedding of the Weather Channel for all the

0: Wiregrass, you're listening to All the Hits, 106.7 KMX with Anna and Raven. Have you ever thought your house was haunted? The experts are saying, no, you fools, it's just infrasound. And you're like, wait, what? What is that? Infrasound, and the experts are saying, it's not your house being haunted. It's this low-frequency rumble that's caused by natural disasters or even your appliances that make you feel like you're hallucinating, make you feel stressed. Something is wrong where you may think there's a ghost, but it's not. It's just like a natural thing.
1: Sometimes you hear it. Sometimes it's like a vibration
0: right.
1: You feel.
0: Yeah.
1: Sometimes you try and ignore it. You tell yourself that you're just imagining this thing.
0: But maybe you want to tell those experts, no, you're the fool. My house is definitely haunted. How do you know your house is haunted? 1-800-330-9999.

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1: Maybe your house is haunted, or maybe you're dealing with infrasound. They say that most people think that their house is haunted because they hear noises or they have that uneasy feeling. And really, it's just this low frequency rumble that a normal hearing person can't hear, but you can feel it, like almost in your soul.
2: Yeah.
1: You know?
2: It's ironic. There's a study going on right now. There's a town just a couple counties over from here. They have a deep water port, right, in the bay. There's been this reports, again, of these low frequency sounds that everybody's hearing, but nobody can really put it on a meter and figure out where it's coming from or what it is.
1: It can make you hallucinate, hence why you think your house is haunted.
2: You go nuts.
1: Yeah, it can come from natural disasters or even your appliances. So why do you think your house is haunted if you are convinced it's not the infrasound? 1-800-330-9999. Eric?
3: My floors creak, right? Which sounds normal, but they only creak when I'm in bed.
1: I think everybody's house creaks when they're in bed.
2: You hear more things because everything's off. On the other hand, there's a distinct difference between hearing one creak, between hearing a lot of creaks, between hearing somebody possibly walking down your hallway.
1: Oh, a ghost walking down your hallway.
2: Something.
1: I think if your house was built before 1960, you're going to hear creaks. I think if it's built newer construction, I think then you probably don't hear that. Then it's a ghost.
2: I don't know. Yeah. People always say the house is settling.
1: Yeah.
2: Or it's your Uncle Harry, who's been dead for 35 years. And he's still looking for the restroom on the second floor.
1: Can't find it. He went upstairs for that barbecue, looking for the toilet, never found it, never came back down.
2: He didn't die in your bathroom, right?
1: John, why is your house haunted?
3: Every few months, we have a coffee mug break in, like, truly a supernatural way. I've had it happen where I'm just holding it, doing nothing, and the handle and the mug itself detach from each other. But it's not like the handle was glued on in the first place. They're like one piece. I've also heard something from outside, and I come back in, and the coffee mug is like in smithereens. But it's not like it's fallen off the table. It's like on the table, but has like split apart.
1: You know who that
3: is? And this happens. Who is it?
2: God?
1: No, Mr. Folgers from Folgers Coffee.
2: Why would he be angry?
1: Because probably he owned that property and he's coming back to haunt him by just destroying all his coffee mugs.
2: I'm guessing, sir, if Mr. Folgers owned your house, it would be a lot larger than it is. How many square feet you got there?
3: I don't have enough for it to be Mr. Folgers.
2: Yeah, that's not Mr. Folgers. Right. Mr. Folgers had mad squared footage, Anna.
1: You don't even know that for sure.
2: Oh, yeah, he probably owned half of Columbia. Get out of here. Big dollars. Escobar's like his neighbor. You guys want a hippopotamus for Christmas? I'm handing him out. I'm Mr. Folger.
1: He was an American businessman, founder of the Folgers Coffee Company. He died in 1889. Perfect time for haunting.
2: Perfect time for haunting.
1: James Folger.
2: Yeah. I bet he was worth a lot.
1: Tracy, how about you? Why is your house haunted?
4: Well, there's a piano that I can see in the hall. So when I go across the hall to use the restroom at night or something, once in a while, the piano will play and I can see no one is sitting at it.
2: No, get out of here. Come on with that.
4: Yes.
2: A piano is like, what do you mean it plays? Like you hear like a single key hit for it or you hear like a song?
4: No, like four or five keys, like a I am.
1: You have to get rid of that.
2: Yeah, I mean, you should have got rid of that long ago.
1: I mean, are you sure it's not something it just does, like it's programmed to do that or something?
2: Like it's plugged in?
1: I don't know.
2: It's Bluetooth?
1: No, I have no idea.
4: Not electric. It's not electric.
2: Oh, yeah, no, man. That would have to leave immediately.
1: That's terrifying.
2: Yeah. There's something in your piano, obviously.
1: Yeah, a ghost.
2: And if it's not a raccoon, it's scary.
1: Yeah, that is scary. I don't know if I could live like that.
2: I couldn't. No, that is over the first time that happens. I go, I'm crazy. Did that happen? Somebody else goes, I think I heard this. It's gone.
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1: If your husband follows weirdo fetish pages on Instagram, do you get involved or do you stay out of that?
2: You know what? Typically, I would have a resistance to you describing anything as weirdo.
1: Weirdo fetish.
2: But this...
1: All right, yeah. You're going to get the whole story. Then you'll decide who's right. It's coming up next.

0: Show.
1: 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Austin and Michaela. Michaela, what's happening?
2: Today, got a strange one for you. My hubby follows... He's not big on social media. He doesn't really do Instagram except for, it's hard to say, like strange fetish type pages.
0: Like,
1: he has them or he follows them?
2: He likes to follow them.
1: Okay.
2: Like people in latex, furries, people eating strange things or like mashing their face in bread, like things like that.
1: Strange.
0: Okay, and so you have an issue with this, obviously. What's your issue with this?
2: I'm worried because of where he's watching him. It's out where we have kids, and I don't want them finding that stuff.
0: So wait a minute. You're watching these in the middle of the living room here, Austin, or, you know, it's a situation where your kids are going to see that he's following these things online?
2: Both.
1: Okay.
2: Both.
1: Okay, Austin, why do you follow these things? You're just freaky?
3: It's like inside jokes with me and my friends. Like, I'll see a post and, like, send it to a friend just to kind of like laugh about it. It's not something that I'm like participating in, obviously, or like following this because I'm like into it or something like that. It's just something to like see and be like, yo, dude, look at this. This is funny.
0: You know what, Austin? It's not for me to try and understand what it is you're into and why you are into it or whatever. You know, I mean, honestly, I don't want to make you feel uncomfortable with the explanation. But my bigger question would be is, how old are your guys' kids?
2: They're 12 and 14.
0: Okay, so I mean, obviously, they're very socially aware, I'm guessing, at this point. I mean, they got phones, I'm guessing, right?
3: Yeah.
0: Okay, and you're not concerned, Austin, about watching this type of content anywhere around them or them being aware that you're following that? That's my real question.
3: I hear that. I would understand if, like, at some point it came up. I don't want to, like, minimize that risk. I totally hear what you're saying. But I also, I'm down to, like, talk to them about things being funny versus things being serious. And, like, I think that's something that they're going to have to experience with the internet. The internet's only getting, like, wilder and wilder. They're going to see things that I don't even understand on the internet.
1: Well, no, you know? I get it. I understand, but...
0: I mean, thinking that your dad's there for it is something else, too.
1: Right. Your 14-year-old knows that if they just go to your Instagram page and go to who you follow, they can see all the accounts you follow.
0: Of course.
1: Everybody knows that. I mean, for the most part, every 14-year-old knows that.
0: Listen, I'm never on there, and I know that.
1: Right.
0: You know what I mean?
1: I mean, I guess the question is, if you say, like, oh, I just think it's funny and it's silly and I send it to my friends. I mean, I know my husband... he has like his text chain with his cousin and his two brothers on it.
0: Yeah, but he wouldn't want his daughters reading it.
1: No, absolutely not.
0: He would not.
1: And like he shields it from me because he knows I'll be like, what the heck are you guys talking about with these videos and these memes and this nonsense?
0: That's why they're private conversations.
1: Right.
0: I mean, that's why you're not, you know, going over them in the living room or whatever.
1: But the question is like, does Michaela have a say being like, you can't follow these people because it makes you look ridiculous and it's embarrassing to all of us.
0: Yeah.
1: I don't know.
0: Yeah, I guess. 1-800-330-9999. What do you think about this? Does Austin have to unfollow all these sites and stop looking at them in common areas where the kids are going to be too? Can you tell your spouse what to do online? It's the Couples Court with Anna and Raven.

0: all the hits, 106.7 KMX. You're listening to the Anna and Raven Show. He says it's just for laughs. Michaela and her husband, Austin, he follows some fetish pages on Instagram. Without going into too much detail, they're out there kind of things that he thinks are just funny. Sends them to his friends. Yeah. His family to get laughs, and his wife Michaela is, well, she's embarrassed.
1: You know, there's a lot of things that are kind of they're eye opening here, right? Like it's not a one fetish he's following; it's several different types of fetishes he's following. It doesn't appear to be erotic in nature. On the other hand, like, you know, the motivations between following some of these sites or whatever, it's not something that I can comprehend. It's not something I understand. Here's the big news: he's doing it in the living room. The kids can see this, and of course, they can see who you're following, too. Along with that, Anna, how about your coworkers? How about your employer?
0: What do you think? Does Michaela have any right to tell him you got to unfollow these people and get rid of the app? 1-800-330-9999. Gina, whose side are you on?
2: I'm on her side. Everything about this whole situation is weird and uncomfortable. Doing it in front of your kids, even just sending it as a joke with your friends. Gross.
1: You know, to me, here's the thing. Austin sounds like a pretty straightforward guy, but when you say that you're doing some weird behavior and you're only doing it for laughs, like, a lot of times, there's something underneath there.
0: Yeah, he's probably really into people smashing their face into bread.
1: I mean, that would be the most tame of all those things. True. I mean, Michaela sounds like a saint just taking it in stride so far, but the kids, it's a no for me.
0: What do you think? 1-800-330-9999. It's a couple's court.

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1: If your husband was following fetish pages on Instagram because he thinks, and I quote, they're funny and I send them to my friends and family, would you have a problem with it? Because Michaela does.
2: Yeah. Michaela thinks it's a problem because, number one, they have a preteen and a teenager, and they can see what their dad is doing. And it's not like Austin is hiding this behavior. He's doing this out in the open, right? He's looking at these sites, laughing about these things when he's hanging out in their living room or whatever. And to me, it's just, it's kind of disturbing. I mean, it sounds like she's handling it extremely well, but, you know, if you were caught doing something that you knew was weird behavior, what's the first thing you would say, Anna? It's a joke. It's a misunderstanding.
1: I think some people don't realize that everyone in the world can see what you post online, you know? What do you think? 1-800-330-9999. Does Michaela have any say over who or what Austin follows on his social media? Richard?
3: I'm on her side. I'm not against him doing what he's going to do. I don't know if I believe the whole it's all for fun and games and laughs anyway. But, you know, she's right. You don't want to have that anywhere near the kids. Like, do it in the privacy. Go to your bedroom. Go to the bathroom. Go to your car. Do it outside of the house. You just don't want the kids being around that, because then whether or not they're socially aware, they're still going to look at their dad like, what is up with this guy?
1: Mm. Right.
2: I can't understand the latex thing. It's just...
1: I can't wrap
2: my head around it.
1: The sauna guy. There is a guy...
2: I know.
1: ...who one time I wore a sauna suit on the air, both Raven and I did.
2: One of those inflatable ones like Missy Elliott does in that video 100 years ago.
1: He still messages me about it and how he would like me to wear more sauna inflatable suits.
2: Right.
1: Like, that's a real thing that happens in my... And I'm like, okay.
2: No, thank you.
1: No, I'm good. One time he asked with heels. I was like, that's like,
2: time for a restraining order.
1: Luisa, what do you think?
4: I'm on her side. What he's doing is humiliating, and he should be embarrassed, and his entire family should be embarrassed for him. So his wife's doing him a favor, and if I were her, I'd leave.
5: The verdict is in. Jury foreman, what are the results?
0: Michaela, our audience agreed with you. Austin, it makes her uncomfortable. It feels strange, and she's concerned about how you're going to be perceived to your children and your family. I mean, that should be enough to make you unfollow these pages.
6: I mean, yeah, okay, I hear that, I guess. You know, it's good for me to hear that response, because, you know, I wouldn't want to be hurting the family or something somehow. I don't know. I just think social media is silly, and I guess, I don't know, maybe I was overestimating that.

0: I think it's quite something, Austin, that Michaela hasn't given you a lot more trouble on this in a lot of different ways. That really, you know, her chief concern is your kids and the exposure of that to it. And not like, hey, what's wrong with you or whatever? Because a lot of people would freak out. And again, I'm not saying that there's anything wrong with you whatsoever. People can be into whatever they're into. But you have to consider the family dynamic. People hear you, Michaela. What you do in your private time, Austin, is up to you. Just make sure, you know, the kids aren't really aware.
1: Thank you so much. I appreciate it. Thank you.
0: No more living room viewing of anything weird or somebody eating something strange or whatever else that is.
2: Yes.
0: Yes.
2: All right. If you have a problem, too, send an email. Couplescore@annaandraven.com.
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0: Progress Daily News, this is Charlotte Fletcher with today's headlines. An Ozark man is facing child abuse charges following a welfare check. Ozark police say officers responded to the 300 block of Hallridge Road on May 28th after receiving a call from an anonymous source. During the investigation, authorities say evidence of child abuse was discovered. 44-year-old Mark Taylor was arrested and charged with two counts of aggravated child abuse. The investigation remains ongoing. In Troy, two Pike County men were arrested following a traffic stop on U.S. Highway 231. Police say officers seized suspected fentanyl, marijuana, and methamphetamine. Dexter Harris and Tyler Reed were both charged with fentanyl trafficking. And in Dothan, free summer lunches for children 18 and under are now being offered through July 16th at Jamison Village, Crimson Ridge, and Samuel P. Crawford Village. Meals are available Monday through Thursday from 11:30 a.m. until 12:30 p.m. For more news, visit WildGrassDailyNews.com or our Facebook page, Wildgrass Daily News.
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2: Second front is expected to roll through the region today, and that's going to be the focal point for showers and thunderstorms. Behind that front, cooler, drier air will settle into the region, and some comfortable temperatures in the forecast for the middle and latter half of the week. 89 here today, sunshine, warm and sticky, showers and thunderstorms popping up this afternoon, 65 tonight, cooler tomorrow, 78 with sunshine, Thursday, sunny and 81. Richard DeWedding at the Weather Channel for all the hits.

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1: The one thing about graduation season, it's not boring. It's just, it always has drama goes along with it.
2: And there's going to be things attached. There's great moments. There's heartbreaking moments. It's bittersweet in some ways. And then, of course, there's just the fight for tickets and passes and all those things.
1: And just the fights, period. Yeah, it's coming up next.

0: 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It's Hannah and Raven.
1: Bridgeport police didn't say why it started, but authorities claim it involved at least two unrelated families. Two of the three people arrested were charged with assault of a public safety officer.
0: Why do so many fights break out around graduation time?
2: Seating, positioning.
0: Yep.
2: Emotions are riding high.
0: Mm-hmm.
2: Everybody, it's in the middle of the day. It's not a convenient time, so everybody shows up. They've had to, you know, get there, dart there somehow, and they're in their seats. And if they feel like somebody else is in their space or whatever, like, people just get mad. And then there's other people that just... they want to be cool still, Anna. They get back in that high school or college environment, and they're like, I'm still cool, even though you're 50. And you shouldn't pick up a chair and throw it at somebody.
3: In this video, you see several people running, throwing punches, including someone in a cap and gown.
2: I mean, but if you mess with my grandma, then I'm gonna have to wreck you, mm-hmm. even if I'm in my cap and gown.
0: I talk about these graduations, high school and college, and that's not it.
4: New video of a brawl at a kindergarten graduation.
5: Oh, yeah, no. Parents and family fighting over where they were going to sit.
0: Right. Yep. That sounds about right.
2: The room is never large enough. You figure every student all of a sudden is times 4 to 8 people for every family that wants to go. It's never large enough.
0: Or you see that one family you've had beef with since second grade.
2: Yes.
0: And you're like, this is it. This is the time we're going to do it.
2: Hatfield and McCoy's, yeah. Right? Like, it's going down. Today's the day.
0: Right. But now, also, the big thing to do this year is to boo the speakers when they talk about this.
6: Time magazine selected its person of the year for 2025. And this time, it was the architects of artificial intelligence. Interesting.
2: When I go there, I don't want to hear any that talk. Keep the politics out.

0: about. Just motivate.
1: The rise of artificial intelligence is the next industrial revolution.
0: Thanks. Who cares?
2: You lost them.
0: I'm falling asleep, right? Like, I mean, just talk to me about something that's interesting. The premise of the endless possibilities for these students.
2: Okay. I mean, that's nice. But that's like, you know, it's word salad. Don't you want to hear specific things that you're supposed to do?
0: No. I mean, to me, AI is word salad.
2: Yeah.
0: This lady's talking in theoretical situations.
2: Both these people were like presidents of tech companies. Like, what did you think was going to talk about?
0: I mean, if you invite them there, you get what you expect, right?
2: I don't know. Weird things happen at graduations, though. What was the strangest thing that happened at your graduation? I can remember the night before we had our dry rehearsal. And, you know, like all the kids were there. This is my college graduation. Mm-hmm. And because we were standing around waiting so long because it was taking so long.
0: Yes, it always does.
2: Right. The only normal thing that we could do was try to recreate the Dirty Dancing scene where we would lift each other up.
0: What a great idea.
2: Yeah. Chrissy, my sorority sister and very good friend, she went to go up. And one of the frat boys dropped her directly on her wrist and broke it.
0: It's not as easy as you think lift somebody in that situation.
2: It's not.
0: Right.
2: And then we had to hide it from her parents until after graduation that she had broken her wrist. And I remember being so nervous. Luckily, those gowns are perfect for hiding.
0: I mean, imagine the pain that she's in that whole time. You're just like, what's happening here? I remember my little brother, who was like 5 or 6 at the time, I came off the stage. He gave me a bouquet of roses, a dozen roses, and it was on the front page of the paper. And I remember thinking to myself, I'm a man. Why are you giving me roses?
2: What do you remember? What happened at your graduation you'll never forget? 1-800-330-9999.
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1: One thing you can always know is going to happen during graduation season is there's going to be a million news reports about fights breaking out. High schools, colleges, even a kindergarten fight broke out.
2: It's so disappointing at this point, right? Like that's where we're at. But on the other hand, like it's like a powder keg. You can watch from afar and know something's going to translate into a problem when you can't invite everybody.
1: Graduation season also that's been trending everywhere is that they boo the speaker whenever the keynote speaker talks about AI. Mm-hmm. Everyone just starts booing.
2: It's a boring conversation.
1: Yeah.
2: Right? Like, I mean, let it go. This is my big day. Don't tell me about how it's going to be so rough out there.
1: Oh, Patty had a streaker, 1977. So what happened at your graduation that you'll never forget? I'm looking at her social media.
2: A streaker sounds so 1977.
1: Right.
2: It does.
1: Yeah. Oh, Terry in 1974 also had a streaker.
2: Yeah.
1: I mean, I guess that's
2: the 70s, man. The 70s.
1: Yes. 1-800-330-9999. What happened at your graduation? You're never going to forget it.

0: Oh my Lord, oh my precious. It's not warranted, but this time maybe. It's a kindergarten graduation.
1: Every year there's the reports of all the fights that break out across the country at graduations. The other thing that's happening this year is that whenever the keynote speakers are talking about AI, the entire audience boos.
0: Keep in mind, when it comes to a fight or a confrontation at graduation, this is the day you're supposed to be most proud of your student, of your child, of becoming an adult. And so what do? You take it back to the sandbox and act like a 7-year-old. Wow.
1: But sometimes things happen at your graduation and you'll never forget it. What happened at yours? 1-800-330-9999. Stephanie.
2: Oh, my God. It was hot as hell outside and hot as hell and really, really long. We graduated with about 1,300 kids and they went through every name individually and probably 100 degrees. We wanted to die.
1: Yeah,
0: I was at a graduation like that, probably 1,300 to 1,500 people in Santa Clarita, and I never thought I was actually going to expire in the heat more than I did that day. I mean, I honestly thought that was going to be the end for me. There was not enough water on the planet that I could drink.
1: Because you're on these open fields. There's no shade. There's nowhere to hide.
0: The bleachers were aluminum.
1: Yeah.
0: Your butt is just on fire.
1: Right.
2: And you're wearing a heavy graduation
0: down there. Oh, no. I was a guest, and I still thought I was going to die.
1: Yeah. Thanks
2: for the call. Horrible. I hope you guys have a great day.
1: You too. Peter, what happened at your graduation? You're never going to forget it.
3: Yeah, so when I graduated college, you know, I'm walking across the stage so proud, shake hands with the president. Feels like such a momentous occasion. I continue walking, look out across the audience, and promptly trip down the, like, 8 steps that descend. And, you know, the like, collective gasp and laughter of my friends that I heard, that is a noise I will never forget.
0: That's terrible. Being embarrassed in public is rough.
1: Yep.
0: But that is a memory people will carry. They will have it. And 5-6 steps. The thing is, too, is when you're embarrassed like that and everybody sees you fall, you got to act like it didn't hurt. 5-6 steps on those little, like, rollout stages that they use, those aluminum stairs.
1: Right.
0: No, that can hurt.
1: Absolutely.
0: That can 100%. You could skin a knee under there.
1: Yeah.
0: Skin a shin.
1: You got to stand up. You got to wave. You got to smile. Meanwhile, your ankle's broken.
0: You're bleeding through your gown.
1: Right. Hopefully it's a black gown so nobody can see all the blood.
0: Right. We had blue at mine. Oh, it would have been bad.
1: Kristen, happened at graduation.
0: What do you remember?
4: My graduation after I got my diploma, I walked off the field to go to my then boyfriend, now husband's prom because we went to different schools.
0: That night. I mean, at least you had a great reason.
4: We had a great reason. The principal didn't want me to leave. I wasn't allowed to. My mom goes, look at me and walk off the grass.
0: Yeah. Okay. Right. Just stay focused and go ahead and do it. It's funny the rules that they put in around graduation, and it's kind of ridiculous because it's all over at that point.
1: It's done.
0: If you've been a good student, like, don't be a jerk that day. Like, I mean, honestly, principals, administrators, take notice. I know you can't have a million exceptions, but be people.
1: I remember.
0: Be humans.
1: The big thing was that if you had traffic violations, you couldn't graduate.
0: That's what I'm saying. Like, you didn't put the diploma in the book because you're worried about somebody's behavior after. Come on.
1: My parents had to pay a $680 fine that I had from constantly parking illegally with my hazards because I would run into my dorm to grab my books in and out.
0: $685?
1: Yeah. I did it like every day. I mean,
0: you could have. Yeah, you could have taken care of that ahead of time.
1: I didn't think that campus security was real.
5: When you walk into a

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1: Can't beat Raven.
2: $1,700 is a jackpot for today's Can't Beat Raven. V, you ready to play?
3: Yeah.
2: All right, let's do this. Can you please ask Raven to leave the room?
3: Raven, please leave the room.
4: You got it. Good luck. V, you sound really excited.
2: I know. Why? What,
4: yeah,
2: like, you
4: love
2: all right?
4: The energy.
2: You all right, girlfriend?
3: My stomach is in knots. I'm so nervous.
2: I'm sorry. What did you say?
3: My stomach is in knots. I'm so nervous.
2: Don't be nervous. Listen, let's just breathe it out. Ready? Big breath in. Big breath out. For both of us. Big breath in. Big breath out. All right. Raven's out there in the hallway. He can't hear us. We're in a soundproof studio. V, the best advice I can give you is you only have 3 seconds to answer each question. If you're not sure, just say the first thing that comes to your head, okay? It goes by fast.
3: Okay.
2: There's 5 questions. Whoever gets the most wins, ties go to Raven. Are you ready to play?
3: Yes.
2: All right, let's do it. Number one, at Harvard's graduation, Conan O'Brien urged the kids to live their lives so that graduating Harvard becomes the least important thing people know about them. In which state will you find Harvard?
3: Oh, my God. I don't know.
2: Remember what I said? Just guess the state. Number two, Euphoria is officially over with season 3 now streaming on what service?
3: HBO Max.
2: Number three, bougie is the most commonly misspelled word in America. Spell bougie.
3: B-O-U-G-I-E.
2: Number four, Dua Lipa is a married woman. She married Callum Turner over the weekend in London. Which Jane Austen adaptation featuring Callum Turner featured Callum Turner as Frank Churchill?
3: Wuthering Heights.
2: And number five, the Stanley Cup Finals begin tonight. It's the Carolina Hurricanes versus who? Let me bring Raven back in.
4: Ew.
2: 2 out of 5 for V.
4: All right, not great. Maybe they're really tricky. Here we go.
2: Number one, at Harvard's graduation, Conan O'Brien urged the kids to live their lives so that graduating Harvard becomes the least important thing people know about them.
4: Solid advice.
2: In which state will you find Harvard?
4: Massachusetts.
2: Number two, Euphoria is officially over with season 3 now streaming on what service?
4: HBO Max.
2: Number three, bougie is the most commonly misspelled word in America. Spell bougie.
4: B-O-U-J-E-E.
2: No. B-O-U-G-I-E.
4: I heard that's the misspelling, as a matter of fact. I'm going to Google that right now.
2: You're wrong, so it doesn't matter. Number four. Dua Lipa is a married woman. She married Callum Turner over the weekend in London. Mm-hmm. Which Jane Austen adaptation featured Callum Turner as Frank Churchill?
4: Pride and Prejudice?
2: No, Emma. And number five, the Stanley Cup Finals begin tonight. It's the Carolina Hurricanes versus who?
4: Vegas Knights, is it?
2: Yep. All right, 3-2 today, V. That's going to get you an Ann on Raven t-shirt.
3: I'm V and I can't beat Raven.
2: Raven's trying to show me that bougie, he's spelling it right. It says right there is the purposely misspelled way. That's not the correct way. Read what you're showing me.
4: Oops.
2: Yes. All right, hold on the line,
4: V. You know what? It's spelled like this, it looks like boogie. I'm sorry.
2: Yes, hold on.

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1: Why do you think your house is haunted? If you missed it earlier, we were talking about this because they say that it's not really ghosts. It's this thing called infrasound.
2: This sound can come from natural sources like wind, earthquakes, or even some household appliances.
1: Basically, the vibrations of your refrigerator is like the sound that you can't really hear that makes you think ghosts are possessing you in your home.
3: Machinery. Industrial America, Anna. If this is so terrifying and so creepy, why does he sound so relaxed?
1: Well, because it's AI. Yeah. That's why. Yes, okay. Right.
3: All right. That makes sense.
1: Yes. Yeah. But do you think your house is haunted for real? 1-800-330-9999. What is happening right now that it's not this infrasound that they're saying is the reason? It's something else.

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0: Salem News, this is Charla Fletcher with today's headlines. An Ozark man is facing child abuse charges following a welfare check. Ozark police say officers responded to the 300 block of Hallridge Road on May 28th after receiving a call from an anonymous source. During the investigation, authorities say evidence of child abuse was discovered. 44-year-old Mark Taylor was arrested and charged with 2 counts of aggravated child abuse. The investigation remains ongoing. In Troy, two Pike County men were arrested following a traffic stop on U.S. Highway 231. Police say officers seized suspected fentanyl, marijuana, and methamphetamine. Dexter Harris and Tyler Reed were both charged with fentanyl trafficking. And in Dothan, free summer lunches for children 18 and under are now being offered through July 16th at Jamison Village, Crimson Ridge, and Samuel P. Crawford Village. Meals are available Monday through Thursday from 11:30 a.m. until 12:30 p.m. For more news, visit WildGrassDailyNews.com or our Facebook page, Wildgrass Daily News.
1: KNX Weather. Second front is expected to roll through the region today, and that's going to be the focal point for showers and thunderstorms. Behind that front, cooler, drier air will settle into the region, and some comfortable temperatures in the forecast for the middle and latter half of the week. 89 here today, sunshine, warm and sticky, showers and thunderstorms popping up this afternoon, 65 tonight, cooler tomorrow, 78 with sunshine, Thursday sunny and 81. Richard DeWedding of the Weather Channel for

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1: Do you think your house is haunted? Experts are saying, no, you silly, silly fools. It's not actually a haunting. It's infrasound. So infrasound can be caused by natural things like wind or even appliances. It's a frequency so low that you

0: You can't hear it, but you can feel it. And a lot of times it could actually make you hallucinate and think you're seeing things that you're not really seeing.
1: Yeah, so sure, it could be that.
0: Or it could be demons.
1: Right, because if you hear these callers,
0: right,
1: it's wild.
0: Is your house haunted? Is it infrasound or is there something else? What's your story? Because, man, they're coming in. 1-800-330-9999.

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1: Do you think your house is haunted?
2: No, the experts say. So silly. It's actually infrasound. What is infrasound? Because I had never heard of it either. It's a sound that's brought on by either appliances in your home or natural things like wind or tornado in
0: low
2: area.
0: Frequency stuff.
2: Yeah, so right. You don't really hear it yourself, but your body feels it, and it can even make you hallucinate.
0: Make animals react, babies feel it too, all those things, yeah.
2: So, is it infrasound or is it a demon? What happened at your house? 1-800-330-9999. Mark.
3: When I got out of the Marine Corps, I moved into a house in Cashport, Wyoming. Now, this was a railroad house. When a train goes by, the house shakes.
0: Yeah, okay.
3: The first night I was there, right before I went to sleep, I felt something punch me right in the chest. And I thought, you know, how sometimes you, when you go into sleep, you feel like you're falling, but you know, it wakes you up.
0: Right.
3: That's what I thought it was. And then I wound up waking up in a morning stretch. I got a little stiff and sleeping on the floor. And anyway, I felt this pain in the middle of my chest. I said to my T-shirt, there was a bruise there. I go.
2: You got punched in the chest by a demon.
0: He thought he was dreaming it, and then he woke up, and the marks were there.
2: Oh, my God.
0: And you know how that works, man. If you die in a dream, it's 50-50. We don't know what really happens there. Hi, Lori. Tell us, you lived in a haunted house. What happened?
2: Or was it infrasound?
4: My husband and I, we first married about 20 years ago, and we bought this old farmhouse. And one night, we're both in bed. In the middle of the night, I wake up screaming, and there was these two black long arm things sort of pulling at me.
0: Mm-hmm.
4: It woke you up, and my husband woke up and said, "What the?"
0: Mm-hmm.
4: And he pushed him away, and then we didn't see him anymore. And then one day he had retired, and he had to go to the bathroom. So you had to go through the dining room, and the dining room had an upstairs, and one of those little black guys went running around the dining room table and up the stairs. Believe it or not, but it really, really, that home had terrible karma. I don't know what they were.
0: Yeah.
4: But, yes, that house was haunted.
0: I just watched this movie called Good Boy, where the dog is the star of this horror. He's trying to protect his owner there. And the black shadows is something that you don't see in a lot of movies nowadays, is representing spirits or hauntings. They're very prevalent in that movie. So this is giving me chills. Thank you for sharing. Have a great day.
2: Terrifying.
0: Hey, Chrissy, tell us, haunting. What happened at your house that had you convinced?
2: Or was it infrasound?
5: It wasn't infrasound, but it really wasn't anything at my personal home. I'm a licensed funeral director, and I could tell you that people see signs and things after someone passes away. And if you look for them, they're almost always there. A butterfly or a bird. As for in the house, I would tell you that when we have something in the building, you can definitely feel it. The air is different. It's scary.
0: Wait a minute. It's a scary feeling. When you have something in the house, as far as there's a new resident there, as far as there's a body, a corpse, like somebody being prepared for services, or just when you have some sort of, you know, energy that's in the house that's not normally there? Because I would imagine you always have people being prepared for services. That wouldn't be out of the ordinary.
5: No, not at all. So it's not really the people who come in.
0: Yeah.
5: It's the feeling that you get sometimes in the building. Sometimes we'll leave and we know we shut the lights and the lights will come back on. Things like that we know happen. Or you can hear footsteps and you know you're the only person in the building.
0: Yes, right. Yes.
5: Things like that. Yeah, definitely happen.
2: Every time I go to a funeral home, I'm always worried I'm going to bring home a friend.

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1: When's the point in your life where you are officially a sellout? Because I have decided that today is my day. Oh. I am a sellout.
2: Well, congratulations. I hope that actually means some sort of monetary compensation.
1: It doesn't.
2: Oh.
1: But it means that I'm giving in to the man. And I wonder if I'm the only one that's ever had to make this decision. It's coming up next.

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2: Mark this date down. It's the date that I officially have sold out. It's really disappointing. Raven, my dad had made a comment to me a few weeks ago in passing.
3: Mm-hmm.
2: I'm sure he didn't mean it to be hurtful because, you know, he's an Italian dad. He was born and raised in Italy. So whenever he says things, you know, it's always hurtful, right?
3: It's non-filter. Right. So he's not there to suffer fools or make sure that he's got the kid gloves on.
2: And he said to me, Anna, when are you going to get that ugly, stupid tattoo off your leg?
3: Wow.
2: And I was like, and then my mom, Leave her alone, Dina. Leave her alone. Let her do what she wants. She's a grown up.
3: I mean, it's been there for decades at this point.
2: Oh, yes. Decades. I think I was maybe 20 when I got that tattoo.
3: Okay.
2: So it started bothering me. And I have to host a very big award show tomorrow. And I kept thinking the dress I'm wearing is midi. So it like comes to like mid-calf. And all I kept thinking is, if you are sitting in the audience and I am on stage, you're staring at my ankle and you are eye level with my ankle and you're looking at this tattoo that's hideous that I've had now since I was 20 years old. And you know what I did? I went on Amazon and I researched tattoo cover up and I bought it.
3: Oh, did you? Turns so you're going to put some concealer on?
2: Yes.
3: Yeah, okay.
2: But there's different kinds of concealer.
3: All right.
2: There's expensive ones that cost $49 for a bottle. I did not buy that one.
3: Yeah.
2: I bought the one that was on sale for $7.14, so I'm not really sure what that means.
3: But here's the thing. I mean, people are going to be a certain distance from you, so if they don't have, like, eagle eyes or the lighting isn't right, they're not going to know. They're not going to have any idea.
2: I hope so. So I started, like, looking into it because I thought we had reached a point where tattoos were so mainstream that nobody even cared, and I don't know why this is bothering me now all these years later.
3: I mean, they are mainstream, but typically they're good tattoos that people admire, not bad ones.
2: Well, they say the reasons why you should cover a tattoo. One, it's on your face. Okay, that's smart. Makes sense there.
3: Pretty straightforward, Gucci Mane.
2: Yeah, if you have a hate symbol, you got bigger problems than just that tattoo.
3: I would get rid of that.
2: Any gang-related imagery? Correct.
3: Right up there. Follow answer number two.
2: Graphic violence? Who? Why? Why would you do that?
3: Some people.
2: Threatening messages? No, that's not this. This is just a compass that I hand drew that looks terrible.
3: This feels like a slew of bad decisions.
2: Right. But it says that people cover their tattoos if they work around children or schools, if they're going to weddings or funerals or religious ceremonies or court appearances. And I was like, oh yeah. Like if you're going to court, you should like definitely cover your tattoos. Or if you're going on a formal job interview. Huh.
3: I didn't hear awards show.
2: Nothing about an awards show.
3: Wasn't on that list.
2: I'm going to say that falls under formal work event.
3: You know what? If I see that from table number eight, I just think it's a bruise.
2: If I have to cover your tattoos, I'd have to buy a bucket.
3: Yeah.
2: I have to buy a bucket of concealer, and it would cost way more than $49.
3: I mean, they do it for movies, but I just don't think that the quality would be there locally.
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1: There's an average amount of money that people typically spend when they go out on a quote unquote romantic date. And this past weekend, Raven was celebrating his wedding anniversary.
2: Yeah, 14 years.
1: Yep.
3: And 14 years.
1: And you went on a romantic date.
2: I did.
1: Now, A, was it actually romantic? We're going to talk to your wife and find out.
2: Yeah,
1: and B, how much money did you spend versus what the national average is?
2: It's crazy to me when I go out now. What it actually costs. It's nuts. And I didn't see any gasoline at dinner, so I'm confused.
1: It's coming up next.

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0: How much does it cost for an average person to go out on a romantic date? Let's check in with Raven's wife, Alicia. Alicia.
2: Hi.
0: Happy anniversary.
2: Thank you.
0: Raven told me you guys celebrated over the weekend. Is that true?
2: We did. We went to dinner at a new restaurant, and it was amazing. And then we went to an escape room.
0: Was the escape room romantic?
2: No.
0: You guys were in alone, though, right?
3: Yeah.
2: Yeah, so that was cool.
3: Yeah, and we had to overcome, and we're not normally great at it. We've only done it once together, probably 10 years ago, and I did a couple with you, Anna. So I felt like we felt accomplished. I thought that was kind of romantic that we felt accomplished together.
2: Yeah, I saved us. It was great.
0: I mean, she saved you, so that's how you guys survived the room.
3: I thought we worked well together. That's what I would say.
0: Paul and I did an escape room once together. We had so much fun, but we brought in drinks. So, halfway through, we just kind of gave up and we're just exploring and wandering around.
3: We didn't know that you could bring in drinks.
0: Oh, yeah.
2: Yeah.
3: So, we found that out, when we were in there and we were like, whoa, we screwed this up.
0: Correct.
3: So, we'll go back and we'll bring drinks next time.
0: Not all places you can, but some do. And some even have bars where they'll deliver the drinks to your door.
3: Yeah, they had no bars. I was looking for it when we walked in.
0: What do you think was the most romantic thing that you did all weekend to celebrate your anniversary?
2: Dinner. Yeah. You know, my husband is the picture of romance, Anna. It was romantic. We had dinner. I said nice things at dinner. We had dinner.
3: Wow.
0: Raven, did you say nice things?
2: I mean, there's
3: always nicer things I could say, according to my wife. I need to say nicer things.
0: Okay, so say something nice.
3: I did say something. So now we're opening this all up for everybody. The universe has to be here paying attention to me being nice on my anniversary to my wife the day after my anniversary now.
0: Mm-hmm. I don't know.
3: I sent my wife a nice message yesterday and told her that I thought that she was brilliant and strong and messy and beautiful and wonderful. And we've made all these stories together and we have more adventures ahead.
0: What do you mean you sent it to her?
3: I sent it to her.
0: Like in a text?
3: Well, we were working, yes. Oh. I mean, she wakes up while I'm working.
0: Wait, why wouldn't you tell her that in person? Alicia, why wouldn't he tell you that in person or write it in a card?
2: I'm not sure, Anna. I'm not sure. He's a different breed.
0: No, but I know.
2: I love him,
3: texting
2: though.
3: Is
2: I
3: the
2: love
3: same
2: him.
3: Thing as writing a card.
2: No, it's not.
3: It's Don't, the first oh thing God. You encountered when up. You woke up. What do you mean you're hanging up?
2: I hope your mother's listening because she's gonna call you.
3: I mean, I brought her roses on Friday. Saturday, we did all these things together. Thought it was a lovely weekend.
0: Well, the whole point of this conversation.
3: I was going to say, is it just to get me in some sort of trouble one way or the other?
0: No, it says.
3: This is why I can't stand the women in my life. No. Both of you. Why didn't you both go out for our anniversary? This is ridiculous.
0: Alicia, it would have been so much more romantic if we planned it for ourselves.
3: What an ambush. What an ambush here.
0: Anyway, it says the average date is $189 and millennials spend $252. How much money did you guys spend on your romantic anniversary date out?
3: $400. It was $200 for dinner, and it was another $120 for the room, and then we went out and had a couple drinks after, so I would say round about $400, $450 was a good amount.
0: It's expensive, especially since there was no
2: terrible.
0: Room for romance, right, Alicia?
3: Yeah, there was no room left for a card.
0: You couldn't spend the extra $3, so instead he just texted it to you because it was free.
3: I'm going to be real. I wish the two of you had this conversation and I wasn't in it.
2: Let me clarify. We had a wonderful weekend, but the question was he romantic? No.
0: And I get it. I don't
3: I'm going to hang up on both.

0: how to be romantic anymore. I really, really, truly believe that.
1: Well, you'd think that that would get me some grace, but it doesn't.
2: Yeah.
0: Happy anniversary, Alicia.
2: Thank you.
1: Thanks, babe.
2: Bye.

child's wife to a sneaky link. Got you running around in all type of Benz's and Rolls. Girl, you used to ride in the rinky dink. I'm the one put you in that Leontay. Fashion over model, I put you on the runway. You was rocking Coach bags, got you Sinead. Side

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1: There's a tick that if it bites you, you can become anaphylactic to red meats and other foods.
2: It's going to ruin your barbecues.
1: It's called Alpha Gal. And I first I thought it was like some kind of joke until I kept seeing it being reported on so many different media outlets. And I realized that, oh, no, this is a real thing. And it's spreading across the country pretty quickly.
2: I thought it was supposed to be symbolic of girl power. You know, Alpha Gal.
1: That's what I thought, too.
2: Turns out not.
1: Not at all.
2: I was going to be like, Alpha Gal, right, I support.
1: I was like,
2: what? And then I was like, no, wait a minute, I don't.
1: I was like, somebody has to explain this to me like six times to make sure I understand correctly. And we have an expert to do that. It's coming up next. Take your shot.

0: 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You're listening to the Anna and Raven Show. You've probably heard of Lyme disease that you get from ticks, but what is alpha-gal and why are so many people getting it so quickly? Dr. Sharon Nachman is the chief of pediatric infectious diseases at Stony Brook Children's Hospital. Dr. Nachman, alpha-gal. When I first heard it, I thought it was a joke until I kept seeing it over and over again, and I realized this is a real disease, and it happens almost instantaneously with these tick bites.
1: I thought it was girl power.
2: Actually, it's an allergy that's transmitted by Lone Star ticks, and you become allergic to meat products, and it's not just about meat. Don't forget, gelatin is also from meat, so it's a significant and serious allergy that needs to be evaluated.
1: Doctor, when I heard about this, it was, I think, a few years ago, but like, is this an allergy that goes away, like some allergies do? How do we treat something like this, or does it just mean that you're a vegetarian now forever?
2: So it's a little bit of everything. So there are some people that do have this allergy that over time, when they stop exposure to meat and meat products, it does go away. Believe it or not, we have about 450,000 people now affected by alpha-gal. In some people, the allergy is lifelong, and that doesn't mean they're a vegetarian, but they can still have fish and poultry and eggs.
0: So with some the deer-borne tick diseases, like you get it, you get the ring, you know you have a problem, it's after 24 hours. But if this specific kind of tick bites you, all of a sudden, instantaneously, you become anaphylactic to meat? When I heard that, I was like, wait, is this real?
2: It's not instantaneous. It does take a few days to develop. And oftentimes people notice it the first time when they're at their barbecue or their neighbor's house or their own house, and they're eating a hamburger and they have a throat tightness, maybe a rash, etc. And those are the symptoms that we want them to tell their doc about.
1: Doctor, I mean, I would imagine there has to be varying levels to which this is affecting people, right? Because, you know, oftentimes you might be somewhere and you eat something and it could give you a little bit of distress, whether gastro or something like that. And you're just going to discount it to, well, my friend doesn't know how to cook, or that meat's been sitting there so long. Am I right to assume that there's different levels of this too?
2: There are definitely different levels of it, but I think the take-home message for families is that if you're eating something and you're starting to have coughing or any difficulty breathing, stop eating that product. Take an antihistamine and let someone know that you're having any difficulty.
0: How come this is spreading all of a sudden? It's become such big news across the country now. It's like, where did this tick show up from and just start attacking?
2: I imagine that we've had the ticks around us for a very long time, but we've gotten closer to their areas of living. We're in their environment, and they've also moved into our environment. We're also better at diagnosing it. And because we're doing better at diagnosing it, we're better at telling families, oh, that cough that you had after you ate meat, that's an allergy.
0: And there's nothing you can do, right? I mean, besides the obvious of covering, wearing long sleeves, long pants, wearing your socks pulled up, there's nothing else you can really do to prevent this from happening.
2: I think the best thing about prevention is being smart. Certainly using DEET on your clothing or perhaps an adult on their skin, and wearing long pants and long sleeves, as you've mentioned. Pulling them off right away is really going to be important.
0: Dr. Sharon Nachman, Chief of Pediatric Infectious Diseases at Stony Brook Children's Hospital. Thank you so much for taking the time. We appreciate it.
2: Thank you.

I'm Adam, kicking off the Tuesday workday with this little nugget from Harry Styles. He told Variety magazine that music is a lot like running for him. Yeah, in fact, I just listen to music so I don't have to run, and it works.

cover a Newsweek. Oh well, guess beggars can't be choosy. Wanted to receive attention from my music. Wanted to be left alone in public, excuse me. 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And wanting it both ways. Fame made me a balloon, cause my ego inflated when I flew. See, but it was confusing, cause all I wanted

0: 106.7 KMX, all the hits are on. I say that because back in the day, not to sound like an old man or anything, it used to be like an artist would put out a song and it would either be a hit or it wouldn't be a hit. And if it wasn't a hit, it'd be gone and forgotten forever. That song, Earrings from Malcolm Todd, came out like over 2 years ago and just randomly became a sleeper hit this year. But I'm glad about it. I like it. On 106.7 KMX, playing Pink Pantherness and Zara Larsson next.
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3: Second front is expected to roll through the region today, and that's going to be the focal point for showers and thunderstorms. Behind that front, cooler, drier air will settle into the region, and some comfortable temperatures in the forecast for the middle and latter half of the week. 89 here today, sunshine, warm and sticky, showers and thunderstorms popping up this afternoon. 65 tonight, cooler tomorrow, 78 with sunshine. Thursday, sunny and 81. Richard DeWedding of the Weather Channel.

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It's 106.7 KMX. Saw lots of pics and videos from the show. And a lot of people talking about how cheap all the food was. 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

106.7 KMX, you fired up for the premiere of Love Island USA tonight? I was reading there's a police department in Pennsylvania. 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I think I'm rooting for Sean tonight.

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It is a skill that you hope to have and never need, but hopefully you never need it and don't have it. I'm talking CPR, and there's going to be new CPR training offered in Rehoboth, so you could get this life-saving skill.

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2: Second front is expected to roll through the region today, and that's going to be the focal point for showers and thunderstorms. Behind that front, cooler, drier air will settle into the region and some comfortable temperatures in the forecast for the middle and latter half of the week. 89 here today, sunshine, warm and sticky, showers and thunderstorms popping up this afternoon, 65 tonight. Cooler tomorrow, 78 with sunshine, Thursday sunny and 81. Richard DeWedding of the Weather Channel for all.

If you're one of these Ella fellows, bad news for you. 1067 KMX. Or if you're a lady loving Morgan Wallen. Apparently, Ella Langley and Morgan Wallen are a thing now. Wonder if they got caught on a Ring doorbell cam. 1067 KMX.

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0: 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Not really sure who is at fault here. I mean, I guess I understand. But definitely don't be this person if you're out at lunch today. There was an Ohio man who recently called 911 because he was getting pizza. He ate the entire pizza and then realized that they charged him for extra seasoning on his pizza. And he's like, I don't want to pay for it. 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
2: Second front is expected to roll through the region today, and that's going to be the focal point for showers and thunderstorms. Behind that front, cooler, drier air will settle into the region, and some comfortable temperatures in the forecast for the middle and latter half of the week. 89 here today, sunshine, warm and sticky, showers and thunderstorms popping up this afternoon, 65 tonight, cooler tomorrow, 78 with sunshine, Thursday sunny and 81. Richard DeWedding of the Weather Channel for

Casey bump into Somber, like down on PCB or something. He was just telling Nylon.com that he's still very single and hoping that his person is out there. So I'm sure he's just really having a hard time meeting anybody who would be interested in it. And he doesn't want to get undressed in front of a new person all over again. We know that. So poor Somber. 106.7 KI.

0: to the ball girl one time.
1: Whenever you graduated high school, did they tell you that whatever they were giving you didn't actually have the diploma in it whenever you walked across the stage? 106.7 KMX, that's what they did at my high school. Turned out that that was a lie, but it was like a ploy to make sure there were no shenanigans at the ceremony. And a student is actually having her diploma withheld after she walked across the stage and did the splits. They said, yeah, you're not walking away. You got to do something. I'm not sure when they're going to send her diploma, but she says she still hasn't gotten it. And really, doing the splits isn't even, you know, that bad, I don't think. It's 106.7 KMX. There were kids who were naked under their cap and gown at my high school graduation.
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2: Second front is expected to roll through the region today, and that's going to be the focal point for showers and thunderstorms. Behind that front, cooler, drier air will settle into the region and some comfortable temperatures in the forecast for the middle and latter half of the week. 89 here today, sunshine, warm and sticky, showers and thunderstorms popping up this afternoon, 65 tonight, cooler tomorrow, 78 with sunshine, Thursday sunny and 81. Richard DeWedding of the Weather Channel for all the

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0: the Hits, 106.7 KMX. What is happening? It's Johnny G in for Ryan, and I've noticed this at the gym lately. You may have too. You know when people are on the treadmill and they got those weighted backpacks with the weights in them? That's called rucking. I thought it was just called backpack walking on the treadmill, but it's called rucking, and it's a new thing. It's a great way to get your cardio and your resistance training in, and everybody wants to get their summer body. So try rucking, but please, before you start any exercise or diet regimen, check with your doctor. And I know your doctor would recommend 106.7 KMX because the hits make you feel great and make the workday fly by, like Post Malone and Harry Styles and so much more on the way on KMX and that handy KMX app.
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12: Second front is expected to roll through the region today, and that's going to be the focal point for showers and thunderstorms. Behind that front, cooler, drier air will settle into the region, and some comfortable temperatures in the forecast for the middle and latter half of the week. 89 here today, sunshine, warm and sticky, showers and thunderstorms popping up this afternoon. 65 tonight, cooler tomorrow, 78 with sunshine. Thursday, sunny and 81. Richard DeWetting of the Weather Channel for

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Speaking of morning, we have Anna and Raven in the morning and all the hits every time you tune or tap in this summer.

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Fans and me are worried about Ariana Grande. Her new video dropped in a new album last week. She's got, like, you can see her clavicle bones and her neck bones and stuff. And I just hope that there ain't something deeper going on.

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0: All the hits, 106.7 KMX, Johnny G in for Ryan this afternoon. Got to hand it to law enforcement. We're not even into summertime yet when crime really starts rolling. Major drug bust in Troy, Alabama and Jackson County, Florida. Tap into Wiregrass Daily News to read up on that. And crime don't pay, and they will hunt you down like the dog you are. They are not playing, but we are. All the hits, like Olivia Dean and Ella Langley and Ari, coming up on KMX and the KMX app.
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23: Second front is expected to roll through the region today, and that's going to be the focal point for showers and thunderstorms. Behind that front, cooler, drier air will settle into the region and some comfortable temperatures in the forecast for the middle and latter half of the week. 89 here today, sunshine, warm and sticky, showers and thunderstorms popping up this afternoon, 65 tonight, cooler tomorrow, 78 with sunshine, Thursday sunny and 80.

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Sabrina Carpenter has a stalker. She had to file a restraining order against a 31-year-old man who tried to break in her house last month.

It's all the hits, 106.7 KMX. Want to remind you, if you're on the road, City of Dothan is performing waterline maintenance in the 100 block of North Inglewood Avenue. That's at the intersection of West Main and North Inglewood Avenue. That'll be going on until about 10 o'clock tonight, so the road's closed between Kent Drive and West Main Street. You know where I got that info from? Wiregrass Daily News. That's where you need to get all of your local news, weather, and information. 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

0: daily news and find you an alternate route or route, depending on how you pronounce it. All right, hang out. I got Tame Impala and Gaga and Ray coming up. 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
10: Second front is expected to roll through the region today, and that's going to be the focal point for showers and thunderstorms. Behind that front, cooler, drier air will settle into the region and some comfortable temperatures in the forecast for the middle and latter half of the week. 89 here today, sunshine, warm and sticky, showers and thunderstorms popping up this afternoon, 65 tonight, cooler tomorrow, 78 with sunshine, Thursday sunny and 81. Richard DeWetting of the Weather Channel. For

0: 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Look at Dua Lipa trying to steal Taylor Swift's thunder by beating her to the altar by a month. Dua Lipa got married over the weekend.
1: No matter what, no matter what,

What a wang. It's 106.7 KMX. Did you know that Sabrina Carpenter is old enough to be Madonna's granddaughter? Sabrina.

0: Johnny G in for Ryan, and Monitor on Psychology says, don't drive mad. We've all done it. You're in a bad mood. Your workday is done. Your honey's done ticked you off. You've had just about enough of it, and you're all mad, weaving in and out. That's where problems can happen because your mind is not on the road. They say, take a little breather, take a breath. You don't want to get in any road ragey incidents. You don't want to wreck. You want to keep focused. So pull over and have you a cup of coffee or something and just relax. There's no rush. You want to make it home safely and in one piece with all the hits all up in your ears, like the ones I got coming up from Morgan Wallen, Rihanna, the Imagine Dragons, and so much more on KMX and that KMX app, y'all.
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19: Second front is expected to roll through the region today, and that's going to be the focal point for showers and thunderstorms. Behind that front, cooler, drier air will settle into the region, and some comfortable temperatures in the forecast for the middle and latter half of the week. 89 here today, sunshine, warm and sticky, showers and thunderstorms popping up this afternoon, 65 tonight, cooler tomorrow, 78 with sunshine, Thursday sunny and 81. Richard DeWedding at the Weather Channel for all.

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Poor Justin Bieber. He has Lyme disease. He has Ramsey Hunt syndrome. Poor fella's falling apart at the seams.

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0: 96.7 KMX. It's Johnny G in for Ryan. Got to hand it to local law enforcement on Wiregrass Daily News. Two major drug busts in the last few days. Dateline Troy. Two men in Troy were stopped. And they found 14 grams of fentanyl. I don't even know how much that is. That's got to be a lot. Anyway, that's bad news bears for those guys. Nobody even feels sorry for them, not even their mama. Down in Jackson County, Florida, 63 pounds of marijuana was seized. A man's been arrested. We have all the info you need on Wiregrass Daily News. And if you're thinking about driving dirty, they're going to catch you. It doesn't pay. And I wouldn't want to play with Alabama law enforcement. So keep that in mind. Maybe get your life on the straight and narrow. And start by making the right choice in radio and app listening this summer with all the hits on KMX. And if you like Bruno Mars and Ari and Tate McRae, you ought to keep it right where you got it.
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4: Still looking at some wet weather potential tonight, then we really begin to dry up as we head through the midweek. Showers and a few thunderstorms around through the evening and night. There could be a brief heavy downpour in some spots, a low dropping down to the mid-60s. Cloudy early Wednesday, then mostly sunny. Afternoon high up to 79. Wednesday night, a few scattered clouds, a low in the upper 50s, a breezy east wind. Thursday, lots of sunshine, a high of 81. Sunny weather expected Friday for the end of the week, a high of 84. A slight chance of storms returning on Saturday to start the weekend. I'm meteorologist Mark Thibodeau from the Weather Channel for all the hits.

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